tell you a story about house music. It's not just a beat. House is a feeling. And when you feel it,

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1: Fancy yourself as a bit of a know-it-all? Ipswich Community Radio's popular pub quiz is back. 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

if you joined me last week in M's 80s Hour of Fun, welcome back. And if you're new, hello, I hope you enjoy what you hear for next hour. And this week, it's very much of a UK chart theme show, as I'm delving back into the history books of 80s singles, specifically from 1980 to 1986, as tonight's show is an 80s number one theme show. There are some really interesting songs that got to number one throughout the decade, with some of them being a bit more obvious as a number one chart stopping song than others. So starting the show off was Atomic by Blondie, and this is a

song that I feel has got so much more of a later 80s feel to it. But in fact, it was only released in 1980 in the February, with the song not taking that long to get to number one, as it held its position for 2 consecutive weeks in the early March 1980. A little bit of chillness coming up, as it's Fern Kinney with a cover version of Together We're Beautiful, originally written and sung by Ken Lurow in 1977. It's a song that climbed up the charts, with its starting entry being 46th position in February 1980.

brilliant songs by one of the iconic new romantic scene bands, Adam and the Ants, with their 5-week number one song of 1981, Stand and Deliver. Another new romantic song, and it's from the pop duo Soft Cell with Tainted Love, with the song being at number one for 2 consecutive weeks in 1981. They were also making a reappearance in the chart in 1982, but unfortunately not near top 10. So for now, let's get back to 1981 chart.

0: came today, but had to go to visit you. You never know.
1: A song that got some New Year luck was The Land of Make-Believe by Bucks Fizz, as it travelled up the chart in 1981, and as the 1982 started, it landed on number one position for 2 weeks in mid-January. Up next is a tune that might get stuck in your head, as it's got some very unique lyrics, and the instrumentation becomes very catchy. I feel like this could be the reason why the song was at number one for 2 weeks in July 1982. With these clues, were you able to guess? I was talking about Happy Talk by Captain Sensible. We'll be right back.

have just heard Come a Chameleon by Culture Club, and what a time this song had in number one position, as it was in the charts at number one for the amazing 6 weeks. Wave goodbye to your previous chart topper for 6 weeks up to 29th of October 1983, and say hello to your 5th of November's number one tune, Uptown Girl by Billy Joel. That was number one for 5 consecutive weeks up to 3rd of December

another 6 week standout tune at number one, but this time for the year 1984, as it was Hello by Lionel Richie. Prior to planning tonight's show, I hadn't heard this song in such a long time, and it's unlocked the memory of when I heard it for the first time. Isn't music very powerful when it comes to memories? A song that I thought would have stayed at number one longer than 2 weeks is Wake Me Up Before You Go Go by Wham.

That chilled song was I Got You Babe by UB40 feature Chrissy Hyde, who's from the band The Pretenders, which was a number one from 25th of August to 31st of August. It may have only been a number one single for 1 week, but it still had a chart topper tune as it went down to second place for the week after. Going to the synth pop side of the charts, as it is A Good Heart by Fergal Sharkey that went to number one during mid-November 1985 for 2 weeks. I really like the song as it's got a really upbeat instrumentation and with amazing backing vocals by Deborah Bird.

With the weather being unpredictable, at least you can rely on the TV to see some sunny weather. Linking back to the song As It Was for Sun Always Shines on TV by Aha, being at number one for 2 consecutive weeks. This next one's going to be the last one for my show this week, and it is such a tune with it being one of my favourites by the singer. Now, how could I not play a song by the Queen of Pop as Madonna's song True Blue got to number one position on the chart, as with its start in the chart at a very promising place at 3rd position the previous week, before becoming number one. And tonight it will be a remix version, remixed by Peter Slagus. I hope you enjoyed my 80s number one theme show for 1980 to 1986. And tune in next week where 80s Saga will continue for another theme show. And next Friday's show is the 1987 year show for the second time round. So expect to hear some different but amazing songs. Also, just a reminder, you can now listen to ICR FM on our app, which you can find in the Play Store for Android devices and the App Store for Apple devices by typing in ICR UK. 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

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Don't usually do many ballads in the session, but I thought, why not? Voice of Theory, I'll give my love to you.

Indeed, there's a question. Depends what you love. 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All we got somewhere up to do until we. This artist I absolutely adore, Alicia Joy. This track called David. Absolutely amazing. 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

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Lucas Settle next. Check this track out. You're hitting the target with this bass line. Of course, Mr. Barry White himself on the sample. Nobody but you, Lucas Settle. Little refix.

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I'm just not sure where it is. But I will find it. Somewhere in the archives.

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But we're back now. 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

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Everybody chanting, I need some money. Back in the day anthem, JP's.

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Backtracking. Yes, the soul.

Son of Wildcat, Read My Mind. Of course, a cover of Tashan's Read My Mind from back way back then. Before that, Lanisi, Give My Love. A couple of faves.

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As we move.

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Rufus. This track was so big back in the 70s, so big. Amazing. In the clubs. 100 club at least.

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0: Wow, how sweet is that? 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
0: We're running out of time right now, but a little bit of tea draw to get us towards the finish line. Skin Diver.

The Louis Vega version of Dreaming, Cindy Mazzell on vocals. I'm going to leave you on this one. Sweet Melodies on ICR 105.7 FM.

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0: little could be grander than to be in Louisiana in the morning.
1: In the morning, it's great to stay up late. Good morning. Good morning to you.
0: Might be Mississippi if we was in Mississippi.
1: When

Like,

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I'm away this week, sadly, because you've got to, you know, we're a long time dead. Got to enjoy life when you can. So just a heads up for you there, Izzy. But in the meantime, we'll have a great selection of music, I think. I know I'm very biased, but we'll try and mix and match as best we can. This first artist was introduced to me by my mum. She used to love Sergio Mendes. Enjoy.

The Doors, of course, Don't You Love Her Madly. It's just called Love Her Madly, actually. Forget the Don't You. You're listening to Wednesday Breakfast here on ICR. This is a football club from south of America, south of France, Saint-Étienne.

Propaganda and Duel. Listening to Wednesday Breakfast with me, Graham. This is a good intro to spot. Spot the intro. Oldies, that is.

Yeah, constant craving. There's always been. That was Katie Lang, of course. Listening to Wednesday Breakfast here on ICR. This is the national Afraid of Everyone.

trip to South America and some tango. Que Noche by Augustine Bardi. You might recognise this tune. Who are they making plans for?

Yeah, it was Nigel. XTC making plans for him. These are the Drive-By Truckers, boy. A track called Marry Me. No, don't, please.

Drive-by truckers, marry me or not. You listen to Wednesday Breakfast here on ICR. This is Emmett Cohen.

Some wonderful ragtime there. That was Symphonic Raps by Emmett Cohen. It's Los Lobos. Will the wolf survive? Will it?

Pretty sure the wolf survived. This is the Old Crow Medicine Show. Wagon Wheel. They've shrunk in size over the years.

JJ Cale, what an influence to so many guitarists that man was. Sadly, no longer with us. Neither is this man, sadly. Which reminds me, I saw him at the Cork Jazz Festival many moons ago, and it's coming up next month again. And there's a lot of bars in Cork. Very tempting. It's Mr. Jimmy Smith in high-heeled sneakers. I know Auntie Maureen likes Jimmy Smith, don't we all?

wonderful Jimmy Smith, High Heeled Sneakers. This is the wonderful Dire Straits from their first album. The first and second album are my favourites. They're the most laid back. They tell lovely stories, or at least Mr. Knopfler does. It's a track called Down to the Waterline.

Joe Buschetti and the House Rockers with their sad, sad story. This is Hiromi, who I saw a few months ago, and I think it was the Festival Hall. Try to remember all these posh halls in London. Classically trained pianist and now crazy keyboard player. This is a track called Kung Fu World Champion. Enjoy.

0: couple of tracks for the lovely Auntie Maureen.
1: Train bound for nowhere, I met up with a gambler. 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

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That was Bobby Gentry with Apartment 21. I don't remember that track particularly at all. I know it came out in the 70s somewhere. I remember Bobby Gentry, of course. And ahead of that, Kenny Rogers with The Gambler, which I do remember. That came out in the 70s, I believe, as well. That's for us oldies. Hope you're well, Auntie Maureen.

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That was Ricky Lee Jones. This is a difficult spot, the intro. Bit weird. This is left field and original. You're listening to Wednesday Breakfast with me, Graham, here on ICR.

Okay, time's caught up with us. Thank you everyone for listening. I'll play out with a little more till next week. Take care. Bye bye.

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0: Hang on a minute, I've got some notes on the back of an envelope here. Here we go. 9 a.m. to 11 a.m. every Friday morning, you can listen to the Rest of the World show here on ICR FM. I'm David and I'll be playing you some top drawer offshore sounds. The Rest of the World show, the show that's much cooler than its presenter.
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0: Hang on a minute, I've got some notes on the back of an envelope here. Here we go. 9 a.m. to 11 a.m. every Friday morning, you can listen to the Rest of the World show here on ICR FM. I'm David and I'll be playing you some top drawer offshore sounds. The Rest of the World show, the show that's much cooler than its presenter.
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Slightly recorded this one the day before, and we'll go through what's happening as we go through the show. So I'm here at 4 till 6 on a Monday evening. This is the Blue Sunflower Show on Ipswich Community Radio. 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The first track on the Blue Sunflower Show today was Nils Petter Mulvaire, and that's a track called Recall, and that is from an album called Babu Moon. Next thing we're going to... I haven't played any REM for a long while, so I thought I'd play REM. I heard some the other day on a film soundtrack. I thought I'd play... This is off Life's Rich Pageant on IRS Records. And this is Goya Herger from the album Life's Rich Pageant. And I'll give you the year later. I think it's about mid-80s, but we'll have a go at that in a sec. Here it comes, off the album. Here it comes. This is REM.

0: You haven't heard it for a while. It's R.E.M. off the album Life's Rich Pageant. And that's the longest track on the album, I think, because there's some reason I picked that one. And that's Goy Herger. That's from 1986. And that's on IRS Recordings Records. And I'd say R.E.M. Written by all four members of the band and recorded in New York. I think I was reading on the sleeve notes, I do believe. Next track is going to be Gaze and the Dragon, and then Ionitis Tesseratus, I think is how it's pronounced. And this is taken from the album The Glore, G-L-O-R-E, and this is by Spriggan Mist. Here it comes.
1: Of the track.

Yeah, that's let's stop that spinning around. Oh, a bit late, I think. That's that one, yeah. That is Spring and Mist and Gaze of the Dragon. And that's from the album, taken from the album The Glow. The other alternative title, I think it's Ionatus Terrestris, I think that's how it's pronounced, but that's rubbish pronunciation, I do believe. But yeah, okay. So you're listening to the Blue Sunflower Show on a Monday afternoon. This is slightly recorded the day before, just you're aware of what's going on. And thanks to everyone at ICR who keeps us all on the air, bad English, keeps us on the air, and keeps all of the and the presenters as well on air, and obviously listening again as well. So much, much appreciated, and a lot of work behind the scenes. Next track is going to be, I think it's pronounced Sinai, S-I-N-I-A, and Olympic Fire, and this is taken from the album Olympic Games. Quite a short track, this one. Here it comes. Here.

It's a track from about 2011, and that's a band called Sina, S-I-I-N-A-I, and Olympic Fire, taken from the album Olympic Games, and that's on Cargo Records. Hope you enjoyed that one today on Ipswich Community Radio. The next track is going to be Lou Reed, of his album The Blue Mask. He made a lot of good albums, and this is one of them. This is from about 1982. This is on RCA, and this is the title track of the album The Blue Mask. I say on RCA Records.

0: Yeah, great track there. So Lou Reed off the great album The Blue Mask, and that's from about 1982, and that is on RCA Records, and that's of the vinyl version, which I bought at the time, and used to play a lot, I think, and nice to hear all these tracks again, and that, say, that's The Blue Mask from 1982 RCA Records. And next track is going to be EBB. This is a live track, I think, called Reason. Yeah, by the band EBB, I do believe, and here it comes. Yeah.
1: We stand in need of reasons.

That's EBB, who I play quite a lot of on the show, and I've got their new album as well, which I played tracks of as well, but that's a track from a while back, I think, and that's Reason, it's a title of the track, and that's live at the 1865, which is the name of the venue, I do believe, and the band name is EBB. I'm just getting more info if I can. And that's it's a track from last year, recorded live. Okay, good. Next track is going to be, I played the first half of this the other day, last week, wasn't it, on last Monday, on the Blue Sunflower Show, 4 till 6, I played this is Glass Hammer, and She a Lonely Tower. I remember where I got to, which is sort of vaguely clever, I think, and this is called Cordium. As the name of the album, and I was going to play the other half that I didn't quite get a chance to squeeze in. So here it comes. Here, this is Glass Hammer. It should fade in. Yeah.

Yeah, that's a Glass Hammer, and the second half of She's a Lonely Tower, taken from the album Cordium, I think, and hope you enjoyed that this afternoon between 4 and 6, unless you're listening again elsewhere, and then you'll be able to pick and choose as you like, really, and stop and start as you like as well. But I always checked it's running again, and thanks to everyone at ICR who makes it all happen. Right, brilliant. Next track is going to be Rolling Stones. This is off the album Some Girls. I'm just getting more information off the sleeve again. And this track I want to play is Beast of Burden, and this is from about 1978 on their own record label. This is Some Girls, is the name of the album, and the Rolling Stones.

Yeah, Rolling Stones, and off the album Some Girls. Lots of well-known songs in this album, isn't it? I thought we'd play that one. Two or three singles are taken off this album as well, like I Do Believe, and that's 1978 on the Rolling Stones label. Right, next track is going to be Billionaires. This is by the Zen Orchestra, and this is taken from the album Zen Orchestra. And if I do this, it should all happen here. It comes.

Yeah, that's the Zen Orchestra on a track called Billionaires, and that is taken from the album just called Zen Orchestra, I do believe. And we're coming up, I don't know, not halfway through yet, but I would say about a third of the way, just over a third of the way through the 2 hour Blue Sunflower show. I've got lots of good tracks to play you, so stay tuned if you can, and I'll try not to mess up too much, and I'm an R too much, but here we go. This is a band called Octopus, and this is called On My Mind, and this is An Ocean of Rocks, and this is on the air. We'll come back to that one, okay? Okay, this is Ringo Starr of his album. Yeah, sorry, we'll come back to that one. This is Ringo Starr, and Have You Seen My Baby, a Randy Newman track featuring Mark Bolan on guitar. And this is off his solo album, which is called Ringo. And it's on Apple Records. Here it comes here.

Yeah, Ringo Starr of his solo album, it's called Ringo, and the star cast on that, and all the Beatles and lots of other famous musicians playing on that album, and Mark Bowling playing guitar on that track. And that's Have You Seen My Baby, written by Randy Newman, I do believe, and that's about 1973, I think. Photograph is the hit off that off that album, isn't it? And as promised, sorry, I'll get this to play this track now. This is going to be On My Mind by Octopus. And sorry, I didn't play quite properly last time. Here it comes, there, hopefully.

Yeah, that's Octopus, a good name for a band. And On My Mind, taken from the album An Ocean of Rocks, and that is on Broken Silence Records from about, what year are we on here? About 2011-ish, I do believe. That is a good track. I like that, one. Hope you did as well. This is a track, next, from about 2020, I do believe. And this is going to be... Engimile, I think it's how it's pronounced, A-N-J-I-M-I-L-E, and this is called Maker.

Yeah, that's a short track. That's Angie Mile, and his name of the artist, and a track called Maker. And that's spelled A-N-J-I-M-I-L-E, as in mile, as in country. And okay. And that's from about 2020, I think we're saying, aren't we? Yeah, that's right, yeah. Next track is Rainbow, off their album Long Live Rock and Roll. And this is called Rainbow Eyes. This is the last track on the second side of the album from 1976, I think this is.

I've played that track for years and years. That's a good track, isn't it? It's off the album Long Live Rock and Roll by Rainbow, and that track is called Rainbow Eyes, and that's on Polydor Records, and that's off the vinyl version. Let me just stop that there, and I think that is about 1978, I think. Yeah, I think I said the wrong date before. That's 1978, written by Dio and Blackmore, and track was called Rainbow Eyes off the album Long Live Rock and Roll. Good track. And this next track is Touchstone, and I've got the information here. This is Throw Them to the Sky, and this is taken from the album The City Sleeps. I think we tried to play this before, but this should play now. Here it comes.

Touchstone and Throw Them to the Sky. And a great track. And next, I was getting my love there. Next track is going to be Nightwish. And this is a track called Harvest. And this is taken from the album Human to Nature. And let me just get more information about the Touchstone track if I can. Yeah, that's, yeah, Throw Them to the Sky from about 2011. That's what I was looking for, the date. And this next track, as I say, is Nightwish and Harvest. And this is taken from the album called Human to Nature. And this is from 2020. Okay.

Yeah, a band called, I like that track. Now, Night was quite a folky feel, isn't it? It's called Harvest, and that's taken from the album Human to Nature, and that's on the Warner Brothers label, and that's from about 2020. And haven't played any Roxy music for a while, so I thought we'd do that today. This is off the fifth album they made. This is Siren, and this is a track off the second side, I do believe. Anyway, this is Sentimental Fool, written by Brian Ferry and Andy McKay. Here it comes on Harland Records. Here it comes. Siren is the name of the album.

great track. I've forgotten how good that is, that track. I haven't played it for many years. And that's Sentimental Fool off the fifth Roxy Music album called A Siren. Love is the Drug is their big hit off that one, if you're wondering. And that's from about 1975 on Island Records. And I really enjoyed that. I haven't played it on for many years. And I used to sit and listen to those all the while when they came out. And great production on that record as well. This is a newest track. This is from last year. This is Sonenshko, I think that's how it's pronounced. And this is You Killed Eve. This is off the Split EP.

Yeah, great track. That's Shenenskia, I think, and that's how it's pronounced. And let me get more information on that. Just disappeared. And there it comes, yeah. And that's You Killed Eve. And off the Split EP. And I think it's how you pronounce the name. Yeah, it's great, yeah. I think it's Shenenskia. I think it's how it's pronounced, but don't quote me on that at all. And got about a quarter of an hour to go on the Blue Sunflower Show today. I won't say goodbye just yet, but thanks for tuning in. You've been listening to Steve Mann. This is recorded the day before. This is on 105.7 FM on British Community Radio. Lots of different ways to listen via the ICR UK app and listen again as well that way, and also via the website, and lots of different ways to tune in and listen again once the show is finished. And like same with all the other shows that are on the radio station, so have a listen to those as well. Right, next track is Duel, D-O-O-L, Duel, I think, and this is called Wolf Moon, and this is taken from the album Summerland. This is from about 6 or 7 years ago, I do believe. Here it comes.

It's a band called Dool, as in D-O-O-L, and the track called Wolf Moon, taken from the album Summerland, and that's on Soul Food Records, and that's from about 2020. The next track is going to be Oddleaf, is the name of the band, and this is called Ethereal Melodies, and this is taken from Where Ideal and Denial Collide. And I can squeeze a couple more tracks, I think, before the end of the show. But if we get cut off, I apologise. And thanks for tuning in, just in case we do. Anyway, this is Oddleaf. Here it comes.

Yeah, that was Odd Leaf. I think that's finished. Yeah, a few more seconds to go, and a track called Ethereal Melodies, taken from the album Where Ideal and Denial Collide. And thanks for tuning in. Squeeze one more track in, hopefully, which will be a Rush off the album Presto, Superconductor, and we'll play that in a sec. But thanks for tuning in, and I shall see you next Monday afternoon.

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11: Welcome to the Wednesday Club, and nice to be back in from holiday. It's a great holiday. So anyway, guys, we talked about loads of things, got loads of hellos to mention and all that lot and things to do, and we got on the first song now. This T-Rex who died in September, Cardress, I think it was, and it would have been his birthday, so here we go with this one. Tribute to Larry, great man himself, T-Rex, drummer revolution, here it comes.

That was another song from T-Rex there. It would have, he died before his 13th birthday, which is 1977, before I was born. So that was a long time. Very, very good indeed. Anyway, guys, well, what can I say first? Anyway, hellos out there to Betfred and Ladbrokes. Hello to Sarah, Tina, Tom, Sean. Who else? And and Dan, yeah. And also in Ladbrokes, Big Show, Slim Lit, Big Show, Liam, Big Show, Slim, Matt, Denise, Paul, Hannah with an A. And hello guys, hello to Tom, the Foot, and Steve. You know what you gotta do there, Jeremy. You gotta go there forever. Anyway, guys, hope you guys are good. Hello to Nikki, and also hello to Mara. Hello to all the people like Ian and Cecil, and also Adi, and also and all the people who were there. Thank you very much for the holiday. Really enjoyed it. Thank you, guys. And also hello to every sexy woman, a lovely woman out there who's beautiful and lovely. And hello to all the people I know. So, and I tell you what a result on Saturday. Come on, this is woo! 1-3-2 against Palace. What was that, Sean? God, most of you, Clinton Morrison. Eat your words, man. Eat your words. We did well. And I'll tell you one thing, though. We're not going to go down, man. We're staying up in the Premier League. Premier League. Anyway, guys. Hope you guys are good. And enjoy the next song. And come on into it. This one's for you guys tomorrow. Tomorrow night. Tomorrow in the cup. It's Carabao. Well, Tuesday going Carabao Cup. Arsenal leaders. I'll tell you what that score was. So here we go. Here we go with this one. This is Chelsea Dagger by Fruitellas. So here it comes.

That was Chelsea Dugger by Fruitellas. That was good. Yeah. Anyway, guys, what a exciting Sunday we've had. Well, Saturday we had a good win on Saturday, Switch. Fantastic. Sunday, in the tournament, just gone. What's up? And Championship, League One Championship, League One, what's up? League One Championship Prem did well. And League Two Cops didn't have a team to go in League One, so we started off in League Two. So we did well yesterday, unbeaten. Couple of wins, couple of draws, no losses. Brilliant. Wonderful. And welcome to anyway, guys, I hope you got we joined out yesterday, and hello to everyone. And I'll have a word for me tomorrow when I see him and that lot, and hopefully we'll do well. So anyway, guys, hope you guys are good. We're gonna play another song now. This is for Billy Boy, who's out there. Things can only get better, Billy Boy. Here it comes.

Alright guys, that was Things Can Only Get Better by DM, and that was a good song. Very good song that was, and really good. So if you like this, you like the music, and you want to do it, you do the plan. So anyway guys, hope you guys are good and well. I'm certainly buzzing from Saturday. Really good. Absolutely wonderful win on Saturday. Really happy with that. So that's good. Anyway guys, I'm going to play. Hope you guys are good, and hope you joined the football Saturday. It was good, wasn't it? Yes. And in the words of myself, get you in there, boys. And Johnny boy, we have your boys on Saturday. We had a good win up there, you know. Oh yeah, we did. We won up there a few times, and I think we're going to do it again. And Everton, Johnny, Everton 0, it was 2. I think we'll win on Saturday. We'll beat Everton. I think we will. I'm not going to say the score, but I think we'll win on Saturday. So, guys, hope you guys enjoy this one. The next one is this. You like this one, guys. Really good song.

That was Darius, and that was Colorblind. Welcome back to this week. This is Community Radio, and this is me, Scott, on the Wednesday Club. Hey guys, hope you guys enjoyed that. That was very good. So anyway, and like I say, can I just thank everybody who turned up, and I'm a little disappointed because we didn't have enough players in the Cups League One, and yeah, we were struggling for that. I don't know why. Seems people, one person's gone, another person's gone, another one's gone. So we've lost three of our good players. So we got one and got two of our good players, but we ain't got no more. That's it, really. So, you know, it's shocking. I mean, I don't know what's going on. But what do you think, guys? What do you think? I mean, is it bad or is it not good? It's not good. So, anyway, guys, please, anyone who wants to play for Cops in for League One, that'd be great. We need players to come to Cops. We are short. We are very, very short players now. So we had to join League Two on Sunday. That was good. So, and hopefully we do any more like that, hopefully. So now, we're going to play a little bit of this song here. And it's Peter Andre. See you after this break.

Right, that was a lovely song from Peter Andre, A Mysterious Girl from the 90s. That was a good song. Very good. Anyway, guys, hope you guys enjoy the show. It's really good at the moment. It's really nice. And I've got a few more songs to play before I disappear. All right? And anyway. Now, tomorrow, Wednesday, Saturday, we're going to be Everton. We're going to be them. Lovely, jubbly, jubbly. Hey, guys, hope to see some of you tomorrow. Tonight, Wednesday night, and this week, and be great. So anyway, guys, it's good. It's good. It's good. Anyway, hey guys, hop the blues. Hop the blues on Saturday. Come on. Register Celtic. And this guy's cut squad finals. Oh, dear. Boom. Hey, grande. Hey, grande roll. Yes, we beat the Sarte guy. Up the Rangers. And, yeah, it's a good result, that. But, yeah, anyway, guys. Here we go, another song now. This is another song I got. This is a really good song. People like Boyzone, eh? So here it comes. Here it comes now. See you after this break.

That was a lovely song there. That was Bozen. Okay, baby, can I hold you? The light. Very good. Most excellent, Smithers. Anyway, guys, this is very good. Very good showing here. I'm going to take this out. And I'll put another one in. And this is a very good song. I don't know if you heard of it. It's number 10, I guess. I'm going to play one now, and anyway, guys, hope you guys are joining us. Keep listening to Wazia, and a few more songs coming in, and I'll be gone. So here it comes with this one. This is a very good song. This is really good. Here it comes right now. Celebrate.

0: That was a nice song there, and that was a nice one. That was really nice, and I hope you enjoy that one, guys. It's good, and we did it all glory for love, glory for love. So anyway, guys, hope you enjoy that one, and I hope everyone's enjoying themselves today. Come on, Ed Martin boy, see you later, boy. See you Wednesday night, mate. Yeah. Anyway, guys, hope you had a good weekend. Oh, I did. Come on, Ezra. I hope we can do it this week. Beat Arsenal. Beat Everton. Oh, that'd be great. Come on. hello to everyone. And hope you had a good day. And now we'll play another song now, guys. This is for a lovely song. So here it comes.
1: When I first saw you.

那么呢，我是来双方嘛，是哪串呢？是 the one I love， 是 the one I love， baby 哈。啊，是 the one， 啊，来双方呢 ？Next one now， before I dash off and go。So anyway， hope you guys enjoying the show so far. It's good， and we'll show you that one now。And next one， you like this one, guys？ This one, Javi。Self-respect. Come on, Israel. Come on, man. I'm an awesome Saturday. So there you go. Self-respect.

哎，我刚想拉尾帮小皮欧白子，我们本来呢 ，people who don't know living horrible， so that was nice for a bit. That was. So here we go, another one. And this one's a really good song. Hope you like this one, guys. This is from, well, I'll say it later. Well, this is from a very lovely, song. This is, and I know a movie called Pretty Woman. That was a. So here we go with this one. For somebody we know. And this one's for you, girl. Everybody else out there. Here it comes.

Three Numbers, that's good, and I hope you guys enjoyed that one. That was Lady in Red by Christopher Berg. Lovely song, really lovely, and I hope you enjoyed that one, guys. It was really, really nice to hear that song, and I hope you like that one, guys. So one more song now before I disappear, and this is really good. This is Britney Spears and Baby Hit Me One More Time.

Anyway, guys, thanks for listening to my show today. It's been very, very good. Almost time to go, but nearly there. And we got a few minutes to go now before I go. So thank you for listening to my show today. Thank you to everybody who listened. See you next week. See you next time. Enjoy your weekend. Come on, the Blues. Come on, Rangers. Come on, Arsenal. And I'll tell you next week what happens. So have a nice weekend. Stay tuned. See you next week, guys. Bye.

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This is Terry Mackley with Cafe American. Vintage music from the 1920s through to the 1950s. Some advice from the BBC Dance Orchestra, directed by Henry Hall, comes first, followed by a question from Louis Jordan. Blossom Dearie is positive, but Ruth Brown is less so, and Shirley Horn is also a bit unsure. Frank Sinatra with the Tommy Dorsey Band asks, how about you? But Judy London just wants someone to cry her a river. Walter Bobby as Nicely Nicely Johnson is rocking a boat, hopefully not Frankie Ford's cruise ship. Sarah Vaughan will be seeing someone, while Phyllis Robbins, with a second outing for the BBC Dance Orchestra for this show, also is happy to see someone. We finish with Issues of Time from Tom Klein's Billie Holiday and Ray Charles. The BBC Dance Orchestra, directed by Henry Hall, starts off with a popular song from 1934, Don't Let Your Love Go Wrong. Don't Let Your Love Go Wrong was first recorded by the Boswell sisters, with versions from Eddie Stone, Claude Hopkins and Nat Canella following soon.

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Let Your Love Go Wrong, the BBC Dance Orchestra directed by Henry Hall, with Len Berman, the band's drummer, taking the vocal. Now Louis Jordan asked, "Why'd you do it, baby?" This is Louis Jordan and his Timpani Five in 1947. We're not often told who the members of the Timpani Five were, but in this instance, they were Louis Jordan, vocals and alto saxophone, Eddie Johnson, alto saxophone, Wilbur Davis, piano, Carl Hogan, guitar, Aaron Eisenhall on trumpet, Dallas Bartley, bass, and Chris Columbus on drums. Yes, I know there are more than five. Louis Jordan and his Timpani Five on the 8th of December 1947. Why'd you do it, baby?

Dewey Jordan asking, "Why'd you do it, baby?" 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Blossom Dearie recorded this 1926 song for inclusion on her eponymous 1957 album. Blossom Dearie piano and vocal, Herb Ellis guitar, Ray Brown bass, and Joe Jones on drums. "Deed I do."

got some Deary in 1957. Deed I do. Some very nice guitar playing there from Herb Ellis. However, Ruth Brown just doesn't know. Ruth Brown in 1959. I don't know.

Ruth Brown, the so-called Queen of Rhythm and Blues, in 1959. I don't know. Shelley Horn recorded the song How Am I to Know for her 1992 album Here's to Life. How Am I to Know was written by Jack King and Dorothy Parker for the 1929 film Dynamite. The song was performed in the film by Russ Colombo accompanying himself on a guitar in a jail scene to the sounds of a scaffold being constructed. Yes, Shirley Horn, vocal and piano, How Am I to Know?

How am I to know? Shirley Holm with an award-winning arrangement from Johnny Mandel. The song How About You was introduced in the 1941 film Babes on Broadway, where it was sung as a duet by Judy Garland and Mickey Rooney. The film was released on the December the 31st, 1941. A host of recordings appeared, including one by Judy Garland without Mickey Rooney. The Tommy Dorsey Band got this one out in January 1942. The vocalist is their boy singer, Frank Sinatra. How about you?

The Tommy Dorsey Band featuring Frank Sinatra. How about you? Julie London has something to say about that question. Cry Me a River. Cry Me a River is inextricably linked with Julie London and her interpretation of the song on her first album, Julie Is Her Name. But the song was originally written for Ella Fitzgerald to sing in the film Pete Carey's Blues. Cry Me a River was dropped from the film and Ella didn't record a version of the song until 1961. Bobby Troup, Julie London's manager and producer, suggested she put the song in her forthcoming album. The album was unusual in that it used the minimum of musicians, with just Barney Kessel on guitar and Ray Leatherwood on bass, with Julie London's vocals. This was the wonderfully atmospheric result. Julie London, Cry Me a River.

0: You're listening to me, Terry Mackley, with Cafe American. Vintage music from the 1920s through to the 1950s. And that, of course, was the wonderful Judy London with her Cry Me a River. A boat on a river, or the sea, perhaps, next. From the 1992 revival of Frank Lester's 1950 musical Guys and Dolls, Walter Bobby as Nicely Nicely Johnson with Sit Down, You're Rocking the Boat.
1: We will now hear testimony from Brother Nicely Nicely Johnson. Brother Nicely Nicely Johnson!
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3: 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That's it, a dream!
4: Well, tell us in your own words.

What a Bobby as Nicely Nicely Johnson from Guys and Dolls. Another boat now, cruising. Frankie Ford in 1958, Sea Cruise.

Frankie Ford, Sea Cruise. I played this next one very recently on Cafe Americana, but it's so good that I felt we had to have it again. This is Sarah Vaughan's very lovely take on the song I'll Be Seeing You from her 1960 album Dreamy. The song dates from 1938 and was used as the title song for a 1944 film. It was, of course, very poignant as a wartime song. This is Sarah Vaughan at her very ballad singing best. I'll Be Seeing You.

Sarah Vaughan. I haven't got words to say just how amazing I think that is. The BBC Dance Orchestra, directed by Henry Hall again now, with a song that gets its title from one of Mae West's most famous catchphrases. Recorded on the 22nd of November 1933, I think the band and vocalist Phyllis Robbins do a cracking job on this one. Come up and see me sometime.

sometime. I got a flat where you can hang your hat. I got

And it's Robbins with the BBC Dance Orchestra there, channeling her inner Mae West. Come up and see me sometime. For Tom Clynes and his music, any time is fine. This is Tom Clynes and his music in April 1930 with Any Time's the Time to Fall in Love, a song written by Elsie Janis and Jack King, who also co-wrote How Am I to Know, which we heard earlier in the show. Tom Clynes and his music with the wonderful voice of Jack Carney. Any Time's the Time to Fall in Love.

Tom Glines and his music in 1930 with the voice of Jack Carney. Any time's the time to fall in love. Billie Holiday doesn't know the time at all now. This is Billie with Richard Rodgers and Lorenz Hart's I Didn't Know What Time It Was. They wrote the song for the 1939 show Too Many Girls. It also appeared in the 1940 film of Too Many Girls, and it was added to the 1957 film version of Pow Joey. Billie Holiday put her stamp on the song on her 1957 album, Songs for the Stangway Lovers. I Didn't Know What Time It Was.

yesterday, perhaps. Danced with Jim and Paul and kissed some other chaps.

Billy Holiday with Richard Rodgers and Larry Hart. I didn't know what time it was. For Ray Charles, the night time is the right time. Ray Charles with Margie Hendrix and the Raylettes. The night time is the right time.

Right time is the right time. Ray Charles and the Raylettes featuring Margie Hendrix. And as we have heard from Henry Hall twice already in this show, let's finish with a taste of his BBC Radio Playout music. Here's to the next time.

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Vintage music from the 1920s through to the 1950s. 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I do hope you can join me right here for the next edition of Cafe Americaine.

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1: 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I'm David and I'll be playing you some top drawer offshore sounds. 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

0: Okay, that was Anadolu Express and a Dali Damo Dali Ya, a little Turkish number. Welcome everyone to the Prelev Chica Time Capsule Show. And my guest live in the studio today is Sarah Anderson. How are you, Sarah?
1: Great, thank you. Yes, oh, it's lovely to be here.
0: Oh, amazing. And it's your first time on radio, so I hope it won't be your last, because I am so excited about talking to you, because we met in a crazy fashion, actually. I go to Cramples and do these aqua size classes, and you were there, down at the deep end, swimming. Because what you are an artistic swimmer. And this is a sport that was previously known as synchronized swimming. And you've described yourself as a master athlete, because that means you are in this for a lifetime. When did you start? How old were you?
1: I started synchro as a teenager. One of my school friends got me into it, and yes, I was immediately hooked. Trained really hard, got to national level. Then I got ill as a teenager. I got a really bad virus. And I ended up giving up at that point. Never really thought about it again. And then a job I started, one of my new colleagues was also a synchro swimmer, so she got me back into it.
0: How long ago was that then?
1: So that, I was 27. We trained really hard together. We took a duet to World Masters.
0: Oh my gosh, I don't even know about all these competitions. I'm going to talk to you about them because I'm fascinated. Yeah. So it's solo, or you can do duets. Can you do bigger groups?
1: Yeah, you can do teams. There's different sorts of teams. So team is between 4 and 10 people.
0: Wow, that must be harder.
1: Lots of people prefer doing teams. I think a solo leaves you very exposed.
0: Of course.
1: But I'm here in Ipswich on my own. There's nobody else. So it's like, okay, I've got to do a solo or nothing.
0: Yes.
1: So I am probably, I'm not quite the shyest person in the world, but I am naturally very, very shy. And a solo is exposing.
0: Yes.
1: But I've got to do it or there's no option.
0: Well, you know, I know you've said that you're shy, but look, here you are live on the radio with me today. And, you know, I want to talk about all the details, because you're in this artistic swimming in different age brackets. So could you tell me what age bracket you're in? Is that being cheeky?
1: Yeah, no, that's absolutely fine. Age brackets, they start at 25.
0: Okay.
1: So 25 to 30, and then it's in 10-year age brackets up to 80 plus.
0: Wow.
1: So, and there are swimmers of 80 plus.
0: Is there a chance for me? I'm not a swimmer like you, but is there a chance to
1: it's
0: get into
1: never
0: it?
1: Too late.
0: Oh, I love
1: never
0: that.
1: Too late. If anyone wants lessons, you know, I am now a qualified teacher.
0: As well.
1: So.
0: Oh my gosh. And look at your credentials. You've competed all over the world. In the last few years, you've been to Italy, Japan, Serbia, Singapore with this competition.
1: Yeah.
0: You've seen the world with it.
1: Yeah. I've just got back from Slovakia.
0: Okay.
1: So that was Europeans. I was fourth in Europe in my age group. Now, my age group now, I've just turned 60 this year.
0: Oh my gosh, I wouldn't believe it.
1: So, yeah. So, but the 60 plus swimmers, oh my goodness, the quality of those swimmers, just being in that group of amazing women. Honestly, I'm so inspired by what's possible.
0: Oh, I love that.
1: So I love that I can...
0: So you've just dropped into the 60 to 70.
1: 60 to 69, yeah.
0: 60 to 69 age group.
1: Yeah, and you'd think it would get easier, but I mean, so many of the swimmers, they're ex-elite athletes. They've been to the Olympics. They've been to the World Championships. They've been fourth in the world, fourth in the Olympics. They've won Europeans. And just to be able to swim alongside.
0: Oh, wow. I'm feeling the love of all of this.
1: Yeah.
0: You know?
1: So actually, for a lot of swimmers, it's about whether they get a medal or not. You know, that's what their goal is. For me, it's like, I am celebrating.

0: celebrating what I can do,
1: being there. The community there. Yeah, absolutely. Other women. Is it all women?
0: It's mostly women.
1: Okay.
0: But it's becoming much more accessible for men, and the male standard is really improving.
1: Okay.
0: Mm-hmm. There's now a mixed duet category.
1: Okay.
0: So I have potentially found a duet partner locally.
1: Male.
0: So male partner. So I'm teaching him from scratch.
1: Oh my gosh.
0: So yeah, watch this space.
1: Because, okay, this is how we met. We met at Crown Pools, and you're there every, practice every
0: day?
1: Well,
0: I'm there every day, just about, yeah.
1: Really?
0: Yeah.
1: Because I usually see you. I saw you on a Friday morning. And yeah, I mean, this is amazing. So in order to get properly trained, you'd have to go up to London for you to get instruction and advice.
0: Yeah, I travel to London once or twice a week.
1: Really?
0: On
1: this
0: the train.
1: Is commitment.
0: Yeah.
1: Are you full-time doing this, or are you still working?
0: I'm not working anymore. Well, I'm now a swimming teacher, so I fill in as a swimming teacher.
1: Oh,
0: so
1: do you know what?
0: That pays for my train travel.
1: Do you know what? We are meant to meet, because I literally said, oh, I love watching you, you know, basically with your legs up in the air, diving deep down to the bottom of the deep end. And I've just been mesmerized by that. And to know that you also teach swimming lessons, and I'm looking to improve my swimming. Oh my gosh.
0: Well, there you go, yeah.
1: But look, what we've got to do is we've got to talk about music, because I've given you this time capsule, and there's four tracks going in it. Tell me what the first one is, why you chose it.
0: So the first one is Roxanne Tango.
1: Okay.
0: This is currently my technical solo music. So I swim to this.
1: Right.
0: Technical solos, you have to include certain elements.
1: Okay.
0: The judges are really harsh. If you mess up on even a tiny bit of one of the elements, you get a zero, and it puts you from potentially first to last.
1: So what would be an element then? Give me an example of an element then.
0: Okay, so there's five things you've got to do.
1: Okay.
0: So one might be a walkout. So you can imagine that as gymnastics. You might do a front walkover.
1: Right.
0: Okay, so it'd be a similar move, but in the water.
1: Okay.
0: But you have to show being on your front at the start. Then you have to go into a pike. One leg goes over into a split. The other leg follows it to close into an arch. And then you finish on your back.
1: Right.
0: If you didn't show one part of that,
1: yes,
0: even the beginning or the end part where you've kind of done all the hard work, then you get a zero.
1: 0 points.
0: It's just zero. It's brutal. Oh. And it's so hard to get a zero. But I have had several zeros. And I keep going, I'll never get one again. I'll be really careful. And then, just sometimes in competition.
1: So there's a competition. This music, El Tango de Roxanne from Moulin Rouge, is your first track. This would be the whole performance to this one song. Is that right?
0: Yeah.
1: Okay, let's listen to it. And then I'm going to ask you more questions about this competition.
0: Okay.
1: El Tango de Roxanne.

0: Oh, I'm fading that out. But do you know what? We've got Sarah Anderson, artistic swimmer, in the studio, and she's doing all the hand actions to that. And that is one of your pieces, for your solo pieces, but you have to edit it to just 2 minutes long.
1: That's right. Yes, there's no, for master's level, there's no minimum time, okay. Because that recognises that not all swimmers, particularly as you get older, you know, and some might be beginners, then you don't want to kind of make it too hard for people. I usually try and get close to the time limit, and some competitions that aren't masters, you have to be within 5 seconds of the time limit, which is quite hard to edit, because obviously it's got to make sense musically as well.
0: And you choreograph it, so the actions. Yes. So I think somewhere I read that you did try and dance tango.
1: Yes.
0: But it didn't quite work.
1: No, my husband and I went for tango lessons, and it was a bit like being tortured for some reason. I absolutely love watching it. I love the music. Mm. And just as a dance, I think partly you had to dance, like you had to keep swapping partners, so you dance with different people all the time. And I found that a bit torturous, really.
0: Yeah, I understand, And if your partner is better than some of the other partners, you have to kind of put up with everyone. I get that.
1: Yeah, or perhaps we were worse than everybody.
0: Let's give a big shout out to your hubby who's listening. What's his name?
1: He's Colin.
0: Colin, shout out to Colin, who's been at your side, no doubt, with all of these passions that
1: absolutely
0: you've had for all this beautiful artistic swimming. So you choreograph it yourself. You were telling me off air that, because I said, how do people see all of these faults that you might make? Hopefully none. But all the judges are around the edge of the pool.
1: That's right. There's two panels of judges. They do technical merit. They judge on artistic impression. For the technical solo, whether are the five elements you've got to do, you have judges that are judging each of those individually. You have somebody, at the big competitions, you have somebody with a camera watching the bottom of the pool.
0: Really?
1: To make sure that nobody touches the floor.
0: You're not allowed to touch
1: No, you would get a penalty if you touch the floor.
0: Oh, gosh.
1: Most of the competition pools are 3 metres deep, so actually it's not a problem.
0: Yes.
1: Although you can see it, I don't know if you've watched the elite swimmers on telly, where they do these big lifts and they create this kind of pyramid under the water where you've got everybody all kind of like stacked up, ready to hoist somebody out of the water and throw them so they can do these somersaults. And it's quite hard for them to all fit in and not touch the floor.
0: I'd say so.
1: But for me, that's fine. I don't usually get very close to it.
0: Oh, right. I'm going to come back because I want to ask you a bit more about holding your breath under the water. But before that, let's go for your second song and tell me what it is and why you've chosen it.
1: This is Donny Hathaway's Song for You.
0: Yes.
1: I heard it on a television programme and I just instantly liked it. And for me, someone told me it's a really sad song, and I don't hear it as a sad song. For me, it's about performance.
0: Right.
1: And when it goes, I'm singing this song for you, and I'm so naturally shy. It's taken me ages to even look at the judges when I'm swimming.
0: Really?
1: And actually, I'm trying to be there going, I'm singing, like I'm performing this routine for you, and I'm going to look at you and I'm going to perform to you.
0: Oh, that's so lovely. Okay, let's listen to it. A Song for You, Donny Hathaway.

0: So that was where the music, it does carry on this track, but Sarah, you were telling me that's the point, that tinkling sound where you spiral deep down.
1: Yeah, so I finish with a long, slow spin down, and then just...
0: Head first, or...?
1: Going down head first, so my legs are out of the water, and I'm just spinning and spinning and spinning as many spins as I can get in the time. Before I run out of breath, and then I come up with one final arm to go, and here I am.
0: And then you come up out of the water.
1: Yeah.
0: Like a beautiful goddess.
1: Exactly. Or like I'm about to die, which is what it feels like. Just at the end of a routine, it's when you compete, you just give it absolutely everything. You know, leave nothing.
0: So breath holding. This is what I want to talk to you about. Is there, you know, when you're training, are you practicing holding your breath? When was the first time you put your head in the water and kind of touched the bottom, and how long did you stay there?
1: I never think of it in terms of holding my breath. I more think of it in terms of doing a skill. So it's like I'm doing a move, and actually then I'm not thinking about holding my breath, and I'm not thinking about how long for.
0: Right.
1: I'm just going, here's this move and this move, and then if I've got enough breath, I can add on this and then this and then this.
0: Right.
1: And so essentially you just build up.
0: Yes.
1: So when I train, we're in a diving pool, so it's not a massive pool, it's a reasonable size, but we do unders and overs. So you do length under, length over, length under, over, under, over, under, over, and that's great for building up breath control.
0: Yes.
1: But I always find, no matter how fit I am, you always choreograph to the limits of your ability.
0: Yeah.
1: So, all you know, it's always really hard. But actually, the elite swimmers now, the way that they're judged, they do these ridiculously long breath holds, to the point that people are starting to say it's getting a bit dangerous, because they really do hold for absolutely the limits of human endurance.
0: What would that be? I mean, there's these free divers that go down.
1: Yeah, but they're going down and they're doing nothing apart from just
0: holding their breath,
1: just going down. Mm. Whereas in artistic swimming, you're looking at height, you're looking at power, you're looking at precision, lots of movement. So it's working your whole body really, really hard.
0: Right.
1: And then there's things that people might not notice, or you'd notice if it wasn't there. So you're meant to move around the pool as much as you can, like you would if you were on stage. You would use the whole stage.
0: Yes.
1: Well, you're trying to use the whole pool, so you're not only under the water doing the moves, but you're trying to travel as well as much as you can, and then you're trying to travel with your arms as much as you can. So you're trying to own that space as much as you possibly can.
0: And so in, let's say, your two-minute performance, how many times do you have to come up for breath, typically, on average, for you?
1: Well, I would do about six figures underwater, six lots of things underwater.
0: Yes.
1: Yeah. And then in between that, it would be arms.
0: Right.
1: And actually you think, oh, that's the easy bit, but actually there you've got to be as high out of the water as you possibly can, so you're not resting, you're using your legs, you're using your face, although I'm not very good at remembering to do that. I've got, you know, quite often I've got my serious concentrating face on and I'm trying very hard to have my
0: smile.
1: Look at me face.
0: So six things. Wow, so much more. But there's more music. We've got to do more music. We've got this third piece of music, which is very interesting, why you've chosen this one. So tell us.
1: It's
0: going to involve Colin, I think.
1: Yes. So in a couple of weeks' time, we're celebrating our silver wedding anniversary.
0: Congratulations.
1: Thank you very much. We met on holiday in Kos.
0: Is he a swimmer, your partner?
1: He can. In fact, funnily enough, he now is a swimmer. He's working to compete as well. My son's also a swimmer.
0: We're
1: quite a swimming family.
0: Yeah.
1: But when I met him, I never thought I'd find anybody that I wanted to marry.
0: Right.
1: So when we got married, I joked that this was the music I wanted to walk into. And of course I didn't. We chose very sensibly. But funnily enough, I can't remember the sensible choice that we made. But whenever I hear this music, I always think of walking up the aisle. So it's Queen, Don't Stop Me Now.

0: Well, that was Don't Stop Me Now and Queen, and we did, I did a little bit of arm swaying to that. So Sarah Anderson, artistic swimmer, you know, people listening might think, oh, she's always been great at this, she's done it all her life. I know you said you had a gap when you were younger, but you were also talking about adversity in your 40s. What happened there?
1: Well, I had a really bad back, and it just got worse and worse and worse. And over the years, my mobility got worse. I had lots of investigations. They didn't find out. Finally, they worked out I needed some surgery. While I was waiting for the surgery, the pain became horrific, to the point that I went into hospital in a wheelchair in such bad pain I thought I was going to die.
0: Oh,
1: Yeah, so when I'd had the surgery, obviously...
0: Was it like a slip disc or what was it?
1: Exactly? It was a tumour.
0: Really?
1: It was, and it turned out it was on the inside of my spine. It was 15 centimetres.
0: Wow.
1: So, yeah, no wonder I had back pain.
0: Oh, my God.
1: So once that was out, obviously I felt better, but the pain had hidden the fact I had nerve damage in my leg, so my right thigh felt invisible. I'd got no leg strength. I could climb a set of stairs, but I couldn't climb anything higher than a normal step.
0: Yes.
1: So steep stairs, I physically couldn't even climb up. So I spent a couple of years getting myself just able to kind of move again. And then I thought, well, maybe I could just try some synchro again. You know, that would be good for my rehab.
0: Yes.
1: And at that time, there was a club in Witham, so I went over there. I got in the water, and I was immediately hooked again.
0: And you didn't have the pain? Or maybe it
1: the
0: was
1: pain
0: there?
1: Had gone. The pain had gone after the surgery.
0: Okay.
1: But I'd got,
0: you needed the strength,
1: I'd got no strength at all.
0: Right, right.
1: And I just also thought, like, as I got older,
0: yes,
1: you know, if my strength was to deteriorate as I got older, I was going to very, very quickly be in trouble.
0: So true. I've been listening to a lot of podcasts about, you know, it's not that your ability to kind of process, get oxygen into your body, it's not that that goes, it's just if you're not using it, you lose it.
1: Exactly. But yeah, so coming back to synchro, I had really just done it for a bit of rehab.
0: Yes.
1: And yeah. It turned on that part of me that I just didn't expect to find again.
0: Oh.
1: So straight away I wanted to compete.
0: Yes.
1: And I was very quickly back at National Masters and looking to compete abroad. And so for me, swimming is celebrating everything that I can do. So
0: yes,
1: I don't mind where I come. You know, I'm as excited that I can dress myself and live independently and live pain-free.
0: Yeah.
1: Actually, for me, that's the massive win.
0: Yes.
1: So whether I get a medal or not, it doesn't matter.
0: So everything else is a bonus.
1: And absolutely.
0: I want to picture you now at a competition. Sparkly outfit.
1: Yes.
0: A hat. Where'd you get your costumes from?
1: Fortunately, you can now buy costumes relatively cheaply. I get mine from Turbo, which is a Spanish company.
0: Okay.
1: They come looking quite nice, but then you have to stick all the sequins on yourself.
0: Oh, really?
1: And my goodness, that's time consuming. There were lots of people with more sequins than me because I just haven't got round to putting on
0: the patience.
1: I haven't.
0: You want to be in the water, not...
1: Exactly.
0: I would be really happy to put the sequins on, actually. You know, when I go to Crown Pools, I've got this swimming cap, which has got some flowers on it, and everyone comments, but sadly, the flowers are falling off one by one. I've got to get some more. I'm not going to get a new cap. I want to get more flowers. But what's your favourite costume, including the head cap?
1: I don't, it's hard to describe really. I like anything with lots of colours. I like to stand out, so I wouldn't want a blue costume because they get a bit lost in the water.
0: Of course,
1: pink or red or
0: anything
1: bright
0: is
1: what I like. And then I make my own headpiece, which I don't feel particularly creative, but I usually buy like a string of sequins and I can sew them on. So.
0: Yes. Well, I'm looking forward to the pictures. I haven't seen any of the pictures, but we're going to find some.
1: Yes.
0: We're going to put it with the replay. Now, listen, we've got one more song.
1: Yes.
0: One more song, Sarah. Tell me what it is.
1: Yes, so Swan Lake. So Swan Lake has been, it feels like it's always been part of my life. So I remember it as a child and going to see the ballet as a child. So I recently went with Colin. We went up to Norwich to watch Swan Lake, and it was the Ballet du Trocadéro. And they had this opportunity for over 50s with any or no experience to go and learn the dance of the dying swan on stage. It was fantastic. It was such a good experience, and it so explained the language of the music.
0: Yes,
1: you know, this
0: yes.
1: is what the music's saying, and this is how they do their choreography, and this is how they perform.
0: Yes.
1: And there was so much in that that kind of relates to how I want to be in the water as well.
0: Oh, beautiful. So you learned some things from that.
1: Absolutely.
0: Struggling on the stage there.
1: Yeah.
0: Not in the water, your home, natural home.
1: Exactly.
0: Swan Lake.

0: That was Swan Lake, beautiful. And as Sarah Anderson, you were saying, that's going to be the piece. If you can train up your duet partner, you want to dance to that together.
1: Oh, yes. I think it's a fabulous piece of music.
0: Oh, very dramatic,
1: it's
0: isn't
1: so,
0: it?
1: It's so dramatic. And a mixed duet is more like a conversation.
0: Yes.
1: So you've got, like, the evil magician, and then you've got the timid little swan, and then the evil magician comes back in.
0: Oh, yes.
1: So it's quite a dialogue.
0: Beautiful. Well, I'm going to be following you now. I want you to put more things on your Instagram. How can people find you?
1: Okay, I'm not brilliant on Instagram, but I am there. So sarah.anderson572020, I think.
0: Right, okay.
1: Also, I am at Crown Pools an awful lot, and I'm a teacher there. So if anybody wants either swimming lessons or synchro lessons to improve their stroke.
0: Yes.
1: Improve their water confidence.
0: Oh, that's me.
1: Yes.
0: I can't believe it. I'm going to be checking you out. Thank you so, so very much. I really appreciate you coming in. And, you know, you just got to ask people. I saw you in the water and I said, I'd love to talk to you. And here
1: I
0: you
1: know.
0: Are. Thank you
1: it's,
0: so very much.
1: It's
0: for coming
1: been a pleasure.
0: Here.
1: Thank
0: it's
1: you so
0: great.
1: Much for asking me.
0: Thank you.

0: Let me be the second voice. And it's been a fabulous show today with the synchronized artistic swimmer. And now I've got Lizzie De Planta arrived in the studio to talk about this special exhibition that's coming to Ipswich. And I remember I interviewed Joy, and she was telling me how important it is for Ipswich that we've got this event happening. And that seemed to be like ages ago, but lo and behold, Lizzie, it's coming up now. It's soon.
1: It's here. It's already here. It opened last night. We had a grand opening with about 100 guests who came to Dance East,
0: right,
1: where the exhibition is. Okay. And I really encourage people to go to Dance East. I think some people might think it's an intimidating building and that if they're not dancers, they're not allowed. But it's a free space, and yes, it's so welcoming. Young people can go there,
0: yes,
1: and sit on the lovely sofas. And
0: there's a coffee shop there. They have
1: there
0: like
1: is a coffee.
0: As
1: yes,
0: well, if you
1: yes
0: want to do some business networking.
1: Yes,
0: there.
1: And there's a ready-made community of dancers.
0: Yes,
1: but we are the organisers of an exhibition which is now upstairs in the Whistler Gallery.
0: Okay,
1: it will be there until the 4th of October.
0: Right.
1: It's called Seeds of Hope and Action.
0: That's
1: and
0: right.
1: It's been organised by my Buddhist organisation called the Soka Gakkai International, which means uh-huh, Value Creating Society.
0: Right.
1: And the UN Earth Charter.
0: Mm.
1: And it's basically 25 panels.
0: Right.
1: With photos and words and stories.
0: Uh-huh.
1: And the aim of the exhibition is to inspire everybody who goes there, but in particular young people,
0: right,
1: to go and read about how they actually really can make a difference
0: mm
1: to what looks like an impossible and hopeless landscape.
0: And the actual photographs in the exhibition, they've been curated, and I don't even think there's anywhere else in the UK that they're being exhibited?
1: No, this is a unique
0: yes
1: exhibition, exactly, which is, we booked it from our organisation about 6 months ago.
0: Right,
1: It went to COP26 in Glasgow uh-huh in 2021.
0: Right.
1: And they couldn't find room for it there. I think it was too positive for them.
0: Ah.
1: And so they had it in a sort of, in an another space. But I know that one of our members, Lucy Plummer, who was here mm last night,
0: mm,
1: who's very involved with young people.
0: Yes.
1: She was there, and she brought together a lot of different people
0: yeah
1: who were amazed at how inspiring this
0: oh
1: potentially quite sort of dramatic exhibition. You know, an exhibition about climate change doesn't sound very sexy, frankly,
0: mm-hmm,
1: but it's really hard-hitting in places, but it also addresses these feelings of hopelessness that we all have.
0: So just take a picture, one
1: yes
0: of the pictures. Let's
1: okay
0: kind of describe it. And obviously this is a free exhibition.
1: Yes.
0: You just go to Dance East and go up the stairs to the Whistler Gallery.
1: Yes.
0: Until the 4th of
1: October.
0: Right, tell me about a picture then.
1: Okay, so one of the panels
0: yes
1: is entitled What Can I Do?
0: Okay.
1: And at the bottom of each panel as you come in
0: mm
1: there's a section about how it says learn,
0: mm,
1: another section says inspire,
0: mm,
1: another section says empower,
0: right,
1: and then act and lead is
0: right
1: the last section,
0: right,
1: and this one is what can I do
0: mm
1: and what can we do for each other to help the planet. And basically it has these little squares with bite-sized chunks and quotes, and on this one it talks about how very different we all are, how we all have our own unique ideas,
0: yes,
1: and how you may never know what results come from your action, but if you do nothing there will be no result. And that's Mahatma Gandhi.
0: Oh,
1: I mean, I get goosebumps every time I see this exhibition.
0: Oh, I mean, it's just, that just reminded me of like that ripple effect. You might not
1: yes
0: see much of a ripple, but it's there. It's going out.
1: Honestly, that is such an important point, because there's a writer called Malcolm Gladwell.
0: No, tipping point.
1: The tipping point.
0: Yes.
1: And we all think that we're doing our little thing in isolation, but what we don't realise is that if we all keep believing what we do matters and yes. will make a change,
0: yes.
1: at some point this mass of us people believing that mm. will be the tipping point, and it will tip mm. us in the direction that we're all so desperately mm. eager to go mm. in, mm. which is to live on a beautiful planet, to cherish.
0: Yes. This and amazing. What a beautiful planet it is.
1: Yes. You know?
0: So is there an opportunity for people to contribute? Is there a guest book, or, you know, what's the next step? If somebody kind of feels inspired, is there another step beyond?
1: Oh, yes, there is.
0: That's the right question then.
1: It was. Great questions, by the way. Thank you. So there are several events happening around this.
0: Okay.
1: The first one is that we're having a hackathon for young people.
0: Right.
1: Which is we're bringing together 50 young people, and they're going to workshop the exhibition.
0: Okay.
1: And this is on the 29th. If there are young people there who want to join, just show up mm. at 1 o'clock right. on the Tuesday, the 29th.
0: Okay.
1: You have to get permission to leave school.
0: Right, so but is it Dance East?
1: It's still yes. at Dance East, yes.
0: yes.
1: And they will be working with these mm. A group called the I Will Movement, who are Suffolk-based okay. and initiated, and they work, they kind mm. of... encourage young people to become advocates for young okay. people and vote voices. Mm. And so they're going to run this youth-led workshop.
0: Right.
1: And then
0: right.
1: we've organised a panel uh-huh. with change makers, the mayor, people from the wow. council, Sizewell. Mm. There's an amazing young farmer called Cad Wheeler from Five Rod Farm, who mm. was going to go into the music industry, realised he hated the rat race, mm. came home and started sowing seeds, and now he's got a market garden for flowers and vegetables
0: right.
1: because he followed his heart.
0: Yes.
1: You know?
0: Love it, love it. So, yeah, there's follow-up action.
1: So then. There's also a discussion evening on October the 2nd.
0: Okay.
1: At 6 p.m. at the Umbrella, Ipswich Hello. Umbrella. Basically, if you go onto ipswichlove.co.uk mm. and you look for Seeds of Hope and Action, you'll find all this information.
0: Okay.
1: You'll find our website.
0: Right.
1: But this is a discussion evening, which is a dialogue on Nichiren Buddhism, which is the Buddhism that we practice, and the earth. And it's mm. a principle of the oneness of self and environment. And the most important thing to realise is that we have the potential to change. When we change within, mm. our environment changes without. Mm. So if you know that if you walk down the street and you smile at somebody, they're very likely to smile back, and you put a spring in their step. Mm. And we know the opposite is true okay. as well. But it's not only what you say, and it's not only what you do, it's also what you think.
0: Mm.
1: And we call this change in the way we think mm. human revolution.
0: Well, I'm all for this, sister, because do you know what? I'm definitely glass half full or glass completely full. I know about the mindset and, mm. What you put out there is what you get back. So I'm so with you on that. And Ipswich Love, big shout out to them. I mean, there will yes. be a replay for this, so we will put all of the bits and pieces of all the events, because it's not too late, and I'm certainly going to go down and see the exhibition. How long is it on for during the day? What's the time? When does it close?
1: The opening hours are 10 till 4.
0: 10 till 4.
1: At Dance East.
0: Okay.
1: And we... Have I got time to talk about?
0: Of course
1: about?
0: You have.
1: Okay.
0: Yes.
1: So there's also on Saturday, the 3rd of October, at 6 p.m. at the Unitarian Meeting House, we are showing the People's Emergency Briefing, followed by a discussion. Uh-huh. And this is a really important film for people to see.
0: Okay.
1: It's also free. And again, you can access, I think all of these events are free, the exhibition, the discussion meeting, and the film. They're all free, so yes. And you know, there's this amazing quote from my mentor, who who was who mm-hmm. is now the late president of our Value Creating Society, and he said, "A great revolution of character in just one single individual will help achieve a change in the destiny of a society, and further may enable a change in the destiny of humankind."
0: That's big.
1: It's pretty big, isn't it?
0: It's big. And you're part of an organisation, it's like a Buddhist organisation based on Japanese Buddhism. And, you know, it's open to anyone to come and practice. There's a lot of chanting involved.
1: Yes.
0: And I know some of the people involved, and it's a lovely community. And I'm guessing you would welcome people to join you.
1: Absolutely. And above all, but not exclusively, young people. Because, you know, we're getting old. And I've been practicing this for 32 years.
0: Have you?
1: I have. And it changed my life as a 28-year-old when I encountered it. It absolutely, when I realised that I'm the writer of my own destiny, I realised that I could stop other people pushing me around. I could take responsibility for my actions. If I made a miss of something, I could clear it up and from this moment on do it differently.
0: Yes.
1: So we really encourage young people to, because we want to pass on this great wisdom.
0: Yeah. And also, if you're struggling, you know, a lot of young people have serious mental health issues at the moment because of the pointlessness or the challenges seem too big, but you can start small, and there's always someone who's there that can help, and your organisation could be a stepping point, a stepping stone for many people, young people particularly.
1: Yes.
0: I've got a few, we've got a couple more minutes, and I'm going to play out with Sam Cooke and "A Change Is Going to Come," which seems really appropriate, doesn't it? But are there any other, we've mentioned Ipswich Love for like finding out about all the events, but are there any other places that people can go to find out more about your spiritual organisation?
1: Yes, indeed. It will also be on the website, but if you go to sgi.org.uk.
0: sgi.org.uk. And SGI stands for?
1: That's the Soka Gakkai International, which is the Value Creating Society.
0: Okay, brilliant.
1: And we welcome you all to come and discover more about it and to change your life.
0: Well, you know, you're a testament to that because, you know, from 28 to, I don't know how old you are now, I'm not asking.
1: Old.
0: But, it's, you know, to have that thread running through your life, that consistency, that opportunity to make a difference. Amazing. Lizzie, thank you so, so very much for coming.
1: Thank you.
0: Change is gonna come.

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So it's a very good afternoon. Welcome along, you've got 105.7. Sound of Ipswich Community Radio. And yes, I'm not NZK. My name is Matt Steady, I'm sitting in this afternoon. Host radio takeover of Soul Step In. Got some tunes for you for the next 3 hours.

5.7 time of year. Girl from Virgo here on 105.7, music of Beyonce Knowles from about 20 years ago. And we kicked off the show this afternoon, music from Herbie Hancock's Maiden Voyage. We're going to continue now. It's Maiden Voyage for me this afternoon, my first time here on Soul Stepping, but it's a heist Soul Stepping, so it's a bit different this afternoon. Hope you can stay with me. It's the truth.

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It's Radio House High Soul Stepping. This one's beautiful.

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On the radio, in the house, in the car. I'm in love. Bobby Humphrey. Soul Heist.

ones to hide. 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

0: 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It's All or Nothing for Bobby. Harlem River Drives.
1: I'm trembling inside with all my feelings to hide. How will I know this is real?

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It's just Community Radio 105.7. Wednesday afternoon, how you doing?

studying for NZK. Crocky, mate, it's a bit late night, isn't it? Sixth into the show. Have I got enough tunes till five? I hope so. Got some jazz funk. Smidgen of soul. And hopefully getting serious in the final hour. Dare I go disco?

0: Sense your name of the tune. Matt Steady coming to you live and direct this afternoon, centre of town action. Pretty love Chica's just made me a very nice cup of coffee. Cheers. Something's got to keep me going. Crikey, it's strong.
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0: Churning out the tunes this afternoon. Like this from Patrice Russian.

Patches Savoy on 104.7. I think you can guess the name of the tune. Came out 87 on Paisley Park Prince's record label. I think that's before he became a symbol. Definitely feeling love this afternoon. Picking up the vibrations. Sounds like an ending. No, no. You've only just begun, mate. This is a bit of a two-note acid jazz. Is that right? Sounds great.

Always doesn't get any better than that tune. Here on Soul. Get right, Soul Steppin' Heist Radio. A synthesis this afternoon. Crikey, mate, you're playing all that. Classics. Heist Radio, Soul Steppin'.

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Matt Steady manning the desk this afternoon. No NCK in the house. We're missing you, mate. Hope you're listening.

getting cheeky. One of 5.7.

0: So it's Wednesday, 23rd of September, 2026. Oh, it says on the screen anyway, unless I'm in another reality. Come on, Matt, get real. That's the date. Hope you're doing well. And if you have a date with Soul Stepping each week, it's a bit different this week. Got an acid jazz.
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con Freestyle this afternoon. Got a set list, but it's gone out the window as ever. Now, if I do know what the next record is,

Sora's Choice. Laura G. As if you didn't know already.

Going out to Renata, the Queen of Bohemia. They like this tune. And we are social media averse on this show. I am, anyway. But you can always ring up the studio. 01473230716. That's a bit fast, Matt. Okay, what's happening there? That's a bit tasty, isn't it? Is that groovy? Yeah, baby.

What's this, Matt? You gone yacht? Not this one. Classic Steady Dan, of course. This one, however, is pure. Yacht, blue-eyed. Check it out.

Rocky off might have time. How you doing? Music of Toto in the background. The house band for the most commercial record of all time, Michael Jackson's Thriller. Don't mess with Steve Lukather, great, great guitar player. It's going to be a few years before I attempt any of his solo playing on guitar, brilliant stuff. Music of Toto. Come on, 5.7.

hopeful stuff, and it's lovely, quite a nice day out there today. I'm a bit cloudy and a few pigeons kicking about outside, as ever, keep me company in the studio. Thank you, Elaine, for the black coffee. It's kept me going, and we've got a bit of feedback going on, so we need a new attitude to the show, and let's start off all over again. Bit of Pay LaBelle.

Well, she's definitely still got it. 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I had the telly on the other day and Chaka was singing. I think up in Glasgow. Guitar playing was brilliant. The whole band were fantastic, very, very tight. The Americans know how to do it. Sax player. Very good. Is that damning effect? It was a brilliant performance. Hit those notes in a certain way. Can't really teach that.

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I can remember crying in a certain restaurant in Balham High Street, aged about 7, listening to Raspberry Beret. I don't know how he came up with that. One word, genius.

105.7 Soul Step and sitting in. Matt Steady on the decks. On the deck, should I say? Can't believe it. I think it's the first time I've ever done 3 hours on the radio. Not yet, Matt, not yet. Still in the second hour. 3:51 in the afternoon. Heist Music, Soul Steppin'. Stay with us.

0: for the position. Your dreams see fruition. 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
1: Everyone wants to know your name. Just like perfection.
0: Needs no correction.
1: Like no other.
0: Absolutely.
1: Just like perfection.
0: Needs no correction.

thought you can't play disco, Matt. What are these bangers? It's alright, it's alright. '90s classic, The One. Or is it The Ones? Flawless, bit like my mixing. Dream on, mate, dream on. You just tuned in, it's Matt Steady standing in for NZK this afternoon. You're on Ipswich Community Radio, 105.7 Radio Heaven. And I think I stayed up half the night trying to nail the show down. Go for it in the final hour, and here I am. Just under an hour left on the clock. Midweek, mid-afternoon rave. By Kerr Joe Negro.

old tune now. Birth 3000. I want a 5.7.

So a couple of dead did play some disco this afternoon. Hope you've enjoyed the music and stuck with me. I'm aware I go off at tangents, all different angles of music. I don't know what I'm going to play next, and you certainly don't. But I hope you dig in the selections.

classic disco Donna. That's where to 25 to 5. Here on Heist Radio, shall I say? Shall I call it? Yeah, we're soul stepping this afternoon. We've gone off, we stepped off the soul stepping rubric. Playing some classics, Supernature, classic disco music.

thinking that Giorgio Moroder wrote the synthesizer part on this track. Classic Italian disco, got some classic Italian chill out house coming up next. I just read it, so I'll step in it. Not forgetting it.

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Roll on the Shrimp Shack. Shrimp Shack, essential listening. Special Agent Owen Thompson, Visions from the Dark Side tonight at 10. There's a photo of him on the ICL website. Not flattering, mate. Maybe a bit of hairspray needed. Joking. Great show, check it out tonight. Death metal and all that. And I am running out of records. I did say at the top of the show, I was a bit worried. Matt Steady, not a motor mouth. Hopefully I'm going to make it. Bear with me.

it's been an absolute honour to perform for this show this afternoon. Never get near the mastery of NTK, but I did it my way. Of course, you can see me again on Friday, 2 till 4. Straight up heist music. Till the next time, au revoir, peace out. Take care, see ya, bye bye.

Well, Ghost in the Machine. Yeah, 105.7. I've got a few more tracks to play. Which one shall I end with? Oh, let's see what this does. Big up, Frosty. What way to say goodbye? The music of Pharus. Say goodbye again. Lots of love. See you soon. Bye.

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0: Welcome, everyone. Welcome to another Naked Football Show with Jules, who lives out there in Huntingdonshire, isn't it, Jules? You live out there now?
1: It actually is Huntingdonshire. There aren't many places in Huntingdonshire, but I seem to have found one.
0: And what's it called, the place you live?
1: Can't say, for legal reasons.
0: Oh, right, that's an interesting name. Right, I'm talking now to Jules from Can't Say. How are you doing, Jules?
1: Yeah, I'm good, mate. I'm good, thank you, buddy. I'm good. How are you? All right?
0: Yeah, not so bad. It's getting a bit chilly here now. Well, when I say chilly, it's still in the 20s, but we've got a sort of an older house, so it gets a bit cold at night time. And we don't want to put the heating on. You don't ever put the heating on, do you, until October at the earliest, although last year I'm sure people put it on at September.
1: You?
0: No, I know.
1: Exactly.
0: Anyway, that's by the by, isn't it, Jules? Football, what did you make of Saturday?
1: Well, I think we deserved a point, didn't we, GB? I thought we deserved a point. I know you don't always get what you deserve, but I thought we were solid all the way through the team. Such a shame. Here we go with my names again. But Fatawa got sent off because I thought he was outstanding.
0: He was very good, wasn't he?
1: He was, and then he lets the team down by doing that second stupid yellow.
0: Well, the first one was
1: played well.
0: The first one was a bit stupid as well. I mean, when you look at it in slow motion, it was like a rugby tackle, wasn't it?
1: Well, yeah, I know, but some of them you can get away with, some of them you do for the team, but just to dive like that right in front of the ref,
0: yeah.
1: I mean, what a banner.
0: And it wasn't like he was clean through on goal or anything, was it? He didn't need to do it. That was the weird thing. And the second thing, I guess it was a dive. You can't really... We always complain about opposition players diving, but that we can't really excuse him, really. He tried to go over the leg, didn't he? Before the leg was really
1: exactly.
0: there.
1: If you do something, GB, and you get caught for it, you take the punishment.
0: Yeah.
1: In all forms of life, not just football.
0: Yeah.
1: You know, so... Which was such a shame because I generally thought a very, very lucky goal. I mean, Everton didn't really create a lot.
0: No.
1: Was their second goal offside? I think the goal should have stood, but I mean, there'll be worse decisions made than that.
0: I think the second goal, half the controversy was whether he was impeding Walton. That was the thing, as well as being offside. He was offside, but if he hadn't been impeding Walton, they would have allowed the goal. So that's a 50-50, isn't it? That one could have gone either way. This is the problem with VAR, isn't it? I mean, you have VAR to settle. If a referee is doubtful, you have VAR to settle it, and then it can't settle it because it still comes up with two guys who have
1: them
0: to make
1: shady
0: decision.
1: Areas, isn't it, GB?
0: Yeah, it's crazy.
1: Them stupid shady areas they've left, like, he's offside, but is he interfering with the goalkeeper? Well, if he's standing right in front of the goalkeeper and he can't see nothing, he's interfering.
0: Yeah, so, I know. But then, even the interference, they'll interpret it. Was he touching the goalkeeper? Maybe not. Could Walton have gone out and pushed him out of the way? It's crazy. Absolutely crazy.
1: It's madness.
0: I'd rather go back to the days when a referee makes a mistake and then it costs your team because you know it'll cost other teams at other places and other times. So, at least you accept it then, even however frustrating it is when you look back and think the referee made a mistake. But this time, it doesn't matter. It's because VAR will just make a decision based on people making a decision rather than it being black and white. No, anyway, enough about VAR.
1: But you're right. You are right.
0: Yeah, but yeah, it's frustrating. I think everyone's frustrated with VAR, but... until we get AI working on every single aspect of football and from every single angle, then we're still relying on the fallibility of humans, aren't we, Jules?
1: Exactly. Going on to the game, I thought it was really nice to see. Here we go with me butchering names again. but it was really nice to see Quatra come in and play it right back.
0: He played well, didn't he? He did play well.
1: Absolutely
0: there.
1: Brilliant.
0: Yeah.
1: I thought, and O'Shea really didn't do nothing wrong at centre back. I thought everyone was solid.
0: Yeah.
1: Such a shame Leaf missed that easy chance.
0: It's ironic, isn't it? Because it was very similar to the one at United where he just calmly passed it into the net. And this time you think, oh, that's possibly even easier. My thoughts are that he probably had like two people ahead of him jumping and he could see the ball coming over and then right at the end, two people in the way. So it sort of landed at his feet and he was like, oh, So that I've done that, haven't you? And it's sort of, you know, yeah, what you're going to do, and then people just can't judge the flight of the ball at the very last minute when it drops over someone's head and things, but making excuses. But he won't be happy, but I bet that was possibly the problem.
1: Well, exactly. I mean, at the end of the day, I mean, that is the difference between a goal scorer and a left back. You know, with all due respect, that you know, these chances, a good striker will take and anticipate a bounce and anticipate where the ball is. Where a left back will take it on instinct, you know. Do you know what I mean?
0: I do know what you mean, but he's one of our top scorers at the moment. Yours don't knock him.
1: Well, no, it's pretty hard not to be in it, really.
0: Yeah, true.
1: You know? Yeah, no. Was he on two?
0: Yeah, I think so. But he's doing well. He's doing very well this season.
1: He is. They all are. But overall his game, I think he's been absolutely superb.
0: Yeah.
1: Absolutely brilliant.
0: Yeah.
1: Just think, now and again, our chances are falling to the wrong people.
0: Yeah. Yeah.
1: Because you don't get many, and you need to take things like that, you know?
0: Yeah, exactly, especially in this league. This is what happened last time. We could match teams for possession and so on, but when it came to a quick 1-2 bang in the back of the net, we weren't able to do it, were we? Not a lot often enough.
1: Exactly. So,
0: but I think this year we have a bit of firepower with us. I still think we could possibly do with a bit more, but I think at the moment we're doing all right.
1: I think we're doing a lot better than I thought we would. I think getting Fleming in has been a good thing, because now we've got two quality centre-forwards, you know. We've got a great number 10. We've got good wide men. We've got good centre-midfielders. We're a bit dodgy at the back, a little bit, but, you know, 200 million, don't

0: and teams that were so close to staying up.
1: Mm.
0: We don't want to beat one of them teams that are so close to staying up. We've got to stay up. So we've got to start taking our chances a bit more. Because the overall game was brilliant. I thought we played, we were as good as Everton. You know, it's just, you're taking our chances, mate.
1: Yeah, yeah. Absolutely. Talking of at the back, what did you make of the decision to bring back young Christian again?
0: Well, I'm going to keep it pretty brief because there's so many people for and against. And I do understand the people who are against bringing him back because they say now it's knocked Sherpin's confidence down and stuff like that. But at the end of the day, they said Walton conceded 4 goals against Arsenal. But you have to remember, Sherpin conceded 5 against Man United. So did it do anything against his character? Obviously not. I felt confident with Walton in the team.
1: Yeah, well, we've had this discussion before. Well. We've had this discussion before, haven't we? Yeah.
0: I don't think there's a number one, GB. No. I don't think there's anyone good enough there to be the standout number one. So if someone makes a mistake, the other goalkeeper can come in and be just as good as the other one.
1: Mm. Yeah, I certainly think Sherpin's got potential, and I think he's done all right. The odd.
0: Probably the geezer. Positional error. The geezer we've got on loan is probably going to be the best.
1: Yeah, the one who's out, yeah. Yeah, possibly. You've got to feel sorry for Palmer, haven't you? What the hell? He's third on the list from being a championship number one.
0: It's that old saying, mate. Football's a funny old game. One minute you're number one, next minute you're not even number three.
1: That's the problem with being a goalkeeper, isn't it, really? Yeah, you can only have one of them, whereas if you're an outfield player, you can, especially if you're a mobile outfield player that can play anywhere, then it's a cruel game, but then again, look at the money, hey?
0: Exactly.
1: What about now, I wouldn't normally talk about other clubs, but Tottenham and McKenna, what are your thoughts on that one? Because he was at the game the other week, and now Tottenham are rock bottom again. What are your thoughts? I mean, is it too early, do you think? And is he likely to take it the way Tottenham are going anyway with their managers? I mean, even if he was offered it, would he take it?
0: Well, he has always had a massive connection with Tottenham, hasn't he? I think the thing is with him, he's got nothing to lose. He came to Ipswich when we were rock bottom. And now he's going to Tottenham when they're rock bottom. So he's going to football clubs when they are literally rock bottom.
1: But is he going? So, I mean, that was the question. Unless you know something I don't.
0: I don't think he can turn it down, to be totally honest. I think this is why he left it. There was a lot of things said, but at the end of the day, was he burnt out at his age? I mean, it's very sad to think he was burnt out at this very young age. Well, unfortunately, if he's going to go to Tottenham, he's going to have a lot more pressure on him at Tottenham than what he did here. So, I don't know. I don't know. I just think if he goes to Tottenham, he's going at their rock bottom, Tom. I mean, you can't get much worse than what they are now. So I don't think he's got anything to lose. So will he take it? I think he will if he's offered it. I think he will.
1: Interesting. I mean, the trouble is, there's still the Celtic option. There's, of course, Man United are not doing brilliantly. Another one of his old haunts. If you had to pick one that he'd go to, Celtic, Man United or Tottenham, what would you pick?
0: Man United.
1: Yeah. Okay.
0: Well, I think because they're in if he had a choice, I think he would take Man United.
1: Yeah. Be interesting, wouldn't it? It's an interesting, with the positions, well, especially the position of Tottenham, it will be interesting to see if they are soon looking for another manager and whether he would be on their list. But, hey, that's something we can wait and see. A quick mention to the women who won at Leicester. A team in the top half, well above Ipswich at the time, and they won 1-0. Great result.
0: Absolutely brilliant result, weren't it, considering Leicester in the top flight, and he got relegated, didn't they, last year?
1: Yeah.
0: So to go away from home and beat them with a completely new team, I think they've done brilliant. We look so solid at the back now, and we can sneak a goal now and again like we did at Leicester. We've got a great chance of doing well this year.
1: Oh, absolutely. Absolutely. Well, we shouldn't go down. Well, touch wood. Touch wood, we won't be... we almost got relegated last year, but they've signed some decent players, or signed more players this year, haven't they? So,
0: well, they're a lot more organised, GB.
1: Well, you know, as you say, another manager. I see Joe Sheehan's moved on completely now, hasn't he?

0: Yeah, exactly. Done a brilliant job, absolutely amazing job. But when you start going up higher up in the leagues, you need, you know, I think Wrighty's come in, he's brought some new players in, he's changed the system. We look so solid at the back now. We don't look like we're hardly ever going to concede. So yeah, we look really solid. I think we're going to be a really good mid-table team this year.
1: Could have two male and female teams both in the, well, I don't think the women will go up this year, but they're in a good position, aren't they? They've got certainly got potential to go up.
0: They're getting the money to be a good club now. So good for them. Good luck to them. Hope they do well.
1: Absolutely. Absolutely. Yeah. Yeah. Keep an eye on that. You can watch their games on YouTube, can't you? I don't know if you know that.
0: Yeah, I watched it yesterday.
1: Did you?
0: I watched some of it yesterday. Yeah. Yeah. I was in between doing things and I thought, well, let me just put the football on for a minute. And I thought they played really well. Yeah. Really, I think Boswell is a very solid defender. The Nipper up front, or Nipperess, should I say, Tim. She looks a solid, absolute solid unit up there.
1: Yeah.
0: And then we've got the, I can't quite remember now, I think she's a Scottish girl, McGowan or something like that. She looks, or McNeil.
1: I used to know the other team.
0: She looks solid, a good player.
1: It's like trying to learn the present men's team at the moment.
0: I seem to be better off with the ladies' names than I do the men's. Yeah. And we've got that Princess.
1: She's
0: signed last year.
1: Yeah, she's excellent. Excellent, isn't she?
0: Yeah, she come on as sub and looks really solid, you know. Mm. So they've got a good potential there.
1: No, absolutely. Absolutely. Right. Don't know what to talk about now, Jules.
0: We've got don't ask about all the internationals that have gone away, because the international break, we should talk about that, but I can't think who's gone.
1: Oh, everyone's gone on the international breaks. It's crazy, isn't it? It's crazy.
0: Exactly. It's isn't it lovely to know that 5 years ago we were a team struggling in League One, 13,000 supporters down there, 20 years of absolute rubbish. 5 years later, we've now got people going off in the Chile squad, the Slovakian, Serbian,
1: Paraguay, yeah, Ireland, Paraguay, obviously, yeah,
0: Ireland, these internationals that are going away now.
1: Yeah,
0: it's just the owners that you just can't explain how brilliant they've been. And I know they don't own as much as what they do now, but the initial ones that took over with the PRPS, whatever it is. What an amazing job they've done for this football club. And if they do decide to sell their last little bit, they've gone. How can you thank them? As supporters who are going to be here for all our lives, I mean, this is our football club from the day you're born to the day you die. People come in and they do things. How can you ever, as a supporter, thank them for what they've done? Because they've done amazing. They really have. I know we've gone about Ashton. I know we've gone about McKenna. We know we've gone back to the players, but none of this would be possible without the owners that we had. You know, we should never forget what they've done for this football club. They've been amazing.
1: No, absolutely. I did. I think it was Ed Swartz in the Greyhound a couple of years back. Did manage to get to thank him over a beer, which was quite nice. They do. Other pubs are available, of course. Yeah, it's a world away. Of course, the problem is now, Jules, I can't get tickets for away games so much now.
0: But we can't get tickets full stop.
1: Well, no. Well, if you're a season ticket holder, you're all right for home games. But
0: yeah.
1: But God, I remember going to Accrington Stanley and places like that, and you could just go up and there'd only be about 10 of you. Slight exaggeration, but it was great. But nowadays, it's all But, yeah, well, I mean, I've got a decent number of points, but some of the grounds, you just can't, they don't hold enough for you to get down to your level of points.
0: No,
1: the point
0: no,
1: system.
0: You don't stand a chance, do you?
1: No, but...
0: Which is good in some ways, GB.
1: Well, it's great to have the support, isn't it? Definitely away from home.
0: Yeah, and the people who deserve the tickets, the ones that have gone home and away...
1: Yeah, absolutely.
0: ...throughout thick and thin are the ones that have got the points, and they're
1: definitely.
0: The ones that deserve to go.
1: Yeah, definitely. Just as more of them.
0: Yeah, just more of them.
1: Yeah, let us oldies go back to the old days. But no. Right, talking of others, Dino. This Dino texted in.
0: Oh, Dino.
1: Hello, Dino. He's talking about at the... We're talking about game Saturday. It was a great game. Stadium is amazing. I knew the Everton fans would clap for the tragic Noah incident. Yeah, that was sad. I watched that on telly. That was quite moving, wasn't it? You know, the little kid.
0: Yeah.
1: On the big screen as well. But when they all stood up and as one and clapped, it brought a tear to my eye. Yeah, I'm not surprised, Dina. Both teams had good chances, and it could have been a much higher scoring game. But they had the wall of Tarkowski, Braithwaite, and Pickford at the back. Yeah. Pickford, that save from that, that was that Fatawu who tried to dink it over his head in the halfway line? God almighty.
0: Yeah.
1: That would have been a cracking goal, wouldn't it? Absolutely.
0: Goal.
1: Yeah. He thought James Garner was immense. I thought he was immense in Gunsmoke and Gunlord. Do you remember that?
0: I thought he was amazing in Support Your Sheriff and Rockford Files.
1: That's it, he was in that as well, yeah, I agree there, Dino. Quattara was amazing at fullback, yeah, we've said that, absolutely, definitely. We missed vital chances again, so close to getting something. Somehow, need to beat Fulham. Can we do it? Thanks, Dino. Fulham, yeah, that's the next game. It's about 3.5 months away, isn't it, I believe? Thanks, Dino. What do you think, Fulham?
0: Well, can I just first say, rest in peace, little Noah.
1: Yeah.
0: Bless your heart.
1: Yeah.
0: So sad, and it's really hard to talk about things sometimes, but if you don't talk about it, people don't think you care. So rest in peace, little man. And what a massive shout-out to Leif Davis, donating £2,000 and going down there searching after training. You know, they don't have to do things like that, but when you get one of the local footballers do that, I think amazing, absolutely brilliant. It makes them actually feel like they're down to earth, decent people, which they are, you know. Fulham?
1: Absolutely.
0: I don't know. I don't know, GB. I think every single game, these are the games we can win. So, you know, you go in there positively. I mean, of course I think we can beat Fulham. You know, if we can't beat Fulham, we're not going to stay in the Premiership, are we?
1: No.
0: So...
1: No, because Fulham were bottom yesterday. They got a point against United, didn't they? So they actually put that put Tottenham bottom again on goal difference, I believe.
0: They're all good teams. You know, all of them are great teams. But, you know, there's no reason why we can't beat Fulham. At this early stage in the Premiership, we can beat them. You know, we need to get these points very quickly, early.
1: Yeah, early. So we're having to wait another 3 weeks before we can even get another one.
0: I know, that's the problem, isn't it?
1: It's so frustrating, isn't it? It's just so frustrating. Yeah. I mean, we knew we were going to get international breaks, but the odd week here and there isn't so bad. It's just somehow there's a great chasm now. It's like the football season's finished again for a while. It's like some teams have a Christmas break, don't they? Now we've got the opposite. We get a 3 week break now, nearly, and then come Christmas is about 8 games in 4 days,
0: which just does not make sense, does it? It really doesn't. I mean, the only time you wish for an international break is when you've got like 4 or 5 injuries, you're struggling to get a team together, and then international break, come on, these players get fit again, and you go again, which is brilliant.
1: Yeah,
0: but when you've got a full squad, you know, and you're struggling, you want to stay in the Premiership, this is not the time for an international break to come, is there?
1: No, certainly not. And then, of course, then you've, over the 2 or 3 weeks or however many days it actually is, you then got the manager's in a dodgy position. Not dodgy position, he's in a frustrating position because he doesn't know how many players who are out on duty, on international duty, are going to come back injured.
0: This is the thing I was going to say to you. We start the international break with a full squad, and then a team like us who hasn't got the depth that these other teams have got, you get 2 or 3 injuries on the international break, and we are...
1: Exactly.
0: Well, I can't say what we are, you know.
1: I know what you mean, Jules.
0: Not so good.
1: Not so good, yes. Yeah. Yeah, it's a difficult one. The thing is, managers... live and die on formations and things, and you can't... You practice, don't you, in training... days every day, and then suddenly your formation has to change because you've lost two midfielders or something to injury.
0: Exactly, and also you're training every single day and you've got people playing in certain positions and everything, but then the international players come back and they're the ones that are left out and international players come in.
1: Yeah.
0: You know, so where does it gain for us? It doesn't, does it?
1: No, but it obviously is the same for most, although, as you said, other teams have massive squads, much bigger than ours, so it is touch and go. It's quite a delicate time for us worrying about players. But who knows? It'll give some might even give Palmer a chance to go in goal. Who knows?
0: No, I mean, we've just got the international break. When the international break come off, I go international. So they come back from international and I go international.
1: Oh, you're getting married, aren't you? Yes.
0: Yeah. Go off on the 11th, I think it is. Come back on the 28th.
1: Nice one, Jules. And best wishes to you both, matey. Right. If we manage to stay up, Jules, who do you think... is going to go down, and who do you see winning the championship? Because look what happened to Arsenal the other day.
0: Yeah, I know. Who do I think will go down? I think it's so hard for teams like Coventry. All right, they got their first win at Forest, but that took six games. Do they get their next win after another six, and the next win after that'd be three wins and 18? I mean, after 18 games, that put them on 9 points. You know, I mean. That's why it's so important that, like, we take... So, I'm not going to go too much into it. I will say Coventry are going to go down. I think we've obviously got to be very careful. We need to keep getting the points on the table. Fulham, I think, are going to be there all season. And I just hope that someone else is dragged into it. I think Tottenham are only going to get better. I think if McKenna goes to Tottenham, with your previous question, I think if McKenna goes to Tottenham, he will improve, and I think Tottenham will stay up again by the skin of their teeth.
1: I mean, you say,
0: like that to it.
1: Yeah, true, but I mean, they didn't do very well last season either, did they? So it's not like this is just a flash in the pan, them ending up near the bottom. It's a continuation, so
0: Oh, no, I do agree, GB. I just think when you get a good manager going, like McKenna, though he ain't proved it in the Premiership.
1: No, exactly.
0: I will say that he's not proved it.
1: Exactly.
0: It is a gamble. I mean, will Tottenham really want McKenna? I'm not sure Tottenham would want McKenna.
1: No, I know. This is why I asked you. It's not a given, is it, by any means?
0: No, it's not, mate. I think McKenna would like to go to Tottenham because of the connections he's got, and I think he's, you know, the belief he's got his own ability.
1: Mm.
0: But will Tottenham have the same belief, knowing that he's not kept Ipswich up?
1: No.
0: You know, we got relegated, and also, if Tottenham go down, they are going to lose millions.
1: Well, you could argue that Ipswich got relegated because they went up too soon, as Mark Rashford's always said, and he's right. You know, we didn't have enough money to throw at all the players that we've did this time, so it's possibly not McKenna's fault that we went down. He was always had his backs to the wall. The Murich thing was a bit of a tragic start, but it would be interesting to see what McKenna does in the Premiership when he does get there.
0: I think we could have a whole show on McKenna, on Kieran, because at the end of the day, he was amazing for us. He was absolutely brilliant, and no one should tarnish his name because he's been amazing.
1: Absolutely.
0: You know, you have to look at it on the outside. McKenna walks away from Ipswich. Why did Kieran walk away?
1: Well, there's rumours, but we won't go into them at all.
0: Could it be that if we got relegated again, having two relegations on his CV would dent his potential future?
1: Yeah.
0: But
1: I would imagine he'd have got the money that Gary O'Neill's been given. I mean, he'd have far more to play on. You just have to hope he'd buy correctly, which I think he probably
0: would. And this is the thing. If he's given that $200 million, admittedly, O'Neill had got the... I don't think Enciso and Quattro would have came, and I don't think would have got Lukic. This is all through his Spanish connections while we've got him.
1: That's true.
0: But it would have been interesting to see who McKenna would have got and what would have happened. So... I don't know. I don't know if Tottenham will be confident enough to get him.
1: Okay, Jules. Well, on that note, I think we're just about finished. Thank you, Jules. Okay. Thank you, everyone, for listening. Thank you for everyone for your messages, Dino, this week. And have a great 4 months off while we wait for the next game, home to Fulham. Take care. Bye-bye.
0: I know. Lovely. Thanks, GB, and I'll see you when I get back from Nigeria.
1: Oh, yeah. Happy wedding bells. Ding dong.

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And this week's show started with a brand new single from James Kennedy and the Underdogs. That track was Revolution. And then straight after James Kennedy and the Underdogs, we heard from Ear Candy, new to the show there, their single Clean Clothes. Thanks to Jamie for sending that one in. So, good start there with Ear Candy and James Kennedy and the Underdogs. And we're going to carry on next with Vagabond. Yes, they're back with a new single. This is Forever. So, let's listen to the new one from Vagabond.

That's a new single from Eddie Mole. That track was catchy. And before Eddie Mole, we heard from Vagabond with a new release, Forever. Right, from Eddie Mole, we're going to move along next with Francis Bond. A bit of Scar Love, taken from a new LP that comes out very soon. Don't know what that's going to be called. But anyway, let's listen to the single from Francis Bond.

That was Steve Heathcock with a single This Town. And before Steve Heathcock, we heard from Francis Bond with Scar Love. Right, from Steve Heathcock, next I think I'm going to listen to Moxie's, their new single, Medicine. So here's Moxie's.

That was field hockey with a career as an arsonist. And before field hockey, we heard from Moxies with a new single, Medicine. Right, from field hockey, next up we're going to hear from Poets' Corner, their new single, So Keen. So here's Poets' Corner.

0: Alpha.
1: That was Brain Size 61 with Long Way, their new release. And then before Brain Size 61, we had from Poets Corner with So Keen. Right, from Brain Size 61, I think we'll move along next with The Groggy Dogs. This track is All Hands on Deck, taken from their No Grog, No Glory LP. So here's The Groggy Dogs.

0: last for so long, or it becomes choreography, you know.
1: That was St. Lucifer with their new single, Black Art Riot, taken from their High Static Dead Lines LP. And before St. Lucifer, we heard from the Groggy Dogs with All Hands on Deck from their No Grog, No Glory LP. Right, from St. Lucifer, we move on next with The Battery Farm. And I haven't known for a little while, so it's good to hear from them again. And this track is Your House Looks Spooky. So here's The Battery Farm.

That was a new single from Good Vibes Roller Coaster. That track was We Stand Together. And before Good Vibes Roller Coaster, we heard from The Battery Farm with a new single, Your House Looks Spooky. Right then, from Good Vibes Roller Coaster, we're going to move things on next with The Fools, their new single, Blink, taken from the EP, Would You Do It All Over Again? So here's The Fools and Blink.

0: That's new release from Tri Sigma. That track was Freaking Me Out, brackets Boxing Clever. And before Tri Sigma, we have from The Fools with Blink from their Would You Do It All Over Again EP. Right, from Tri Sigma, next up we're going to hear James Bruno, his new single, SMS, taken from Can't Keep Wanting You LP, which is out now, I believe. And here's James to introduce his track.
1: Hey, it's James Bruner. 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

the new single from Empty Spaces from their Prologue EP, which is out soon. That track was Do You Want to Be the One? And before Empty Spaces, we heard the new single from James Bruno. That was SMS, taken from his Can't Keep Wanting You LP, which is out now. Okay, then, from Empty Spaces, we're going to move along with the new one from Peter 118. This track is This Town. So here's Peter 118.

That was the Bad Actors with a new single, Knock Off Rolex. And before the Bad Actors, we heard from Peter 118 with This Town, their new single. Okay, from the Bad Actors, we're going to move along with a new one from Eye Atlas. This is Touch the Sky. So here's Eye Atlas.

That was Quiz Show with XO No. And before Quiz Show, we heard from iAtlas with Touch the Sky. Right then, from Quiz Show, we're going to move along to next with The Surge and their new single, Rain Keeps Falling. So here's The Surge.

That was Nito with Beautiful Mess. And before Nito, we heard from The Surge with their new single, Rain Keeps Falling. Right, from Nito, we're going to move on next with Trigger Tone, their new single, Bombs Away. So here's Trigger Tone.

0: That was Ecky Snack with an O. And before Ecky Snack, we heard from Trigatone with Bombs Away. And it's about time for me to go away, so it's good.
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Good evening and welcome everybody. A Swim Check, Wednesday nights, 8 till 10pm. It's Beach Community Radio. Have you had a very, very good week? The sun has been shining again. Not too windy either. Now, the days are as long as the nights. Who would have thought? Now, how did our ancestors ever work that one out? I've no idea. But there you go. Perhaps we should forget about the clocks and just get up when it's light and go to bed when it's dark. That sounds like a very good idea, because I like to sleep more than I get up. Anyway, onwards and upwards with the show, everybody. I hope you enjoyed it all. I feel a little bit calm. So let's have another one of those calm, jazzy, ambient mixes, shall we? Enjoy it all.

Well, that was the Shrimp Shack for this week. Hope you enjoyed it all. Past my bedtime, because it's dark already. It's been dark for quite a while, hasn't it? In the UK, that is. Till next week, have a good time. I'll catch you all again very, very, very soon. Good night, everybody.

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10: This planet will explode within 30 days. If not sooner.

Hello, hello, and welcome to Visions from the Dark Side. And that was Mournful Congregation from the album Tears from a Grieving Heart from way back in 1999. A song called Skyward Gaze, Earthward Touch. Big thank you to Neil for the previous 2 hours of sizzling shenanigans in the Shrimp Shack, leading very nicely onto my own cavalcade of cacophony. So, what have I got for you this week? Brand new tracks by Filth, by Volga Mephitis, by Flusteras, and by Kathia, as well as the usual selection of moldy oldies, classics, and obscurities. So, let us get things going. This is Nuclear Tomb from the album Epoch Inhumane from earlier this year, a song called Butch.

finish Funky Monkeys Beyond Seventh Dimension there from the album Tartien Ikunen Suru out earlier this year. A song called Silurian Seas. And before that, Nuclear Tomb from the album Epoch Inhumane, also from earlier this year. A song called Butcher's Lament. And now we go to the very appropriately named Swedish band Filth. This one is a new album called Death Exhibition, out on the 11th of September it was, and this is

US agrees. Mangled Carpenter there from the album Between Blood and Silence from earlier this year, a song called Carved. And before that we had Filth from the album Death Exhibition, which emerged 11th of September, a song called Born a Corpse. Right, a return to Australia. Antipodean archdemons known as Reek Mind. Their album Glints from the Crematorium, the year 2026, the song Flesh Draped, Flesh Draped, Beautiful Frame.

Lovely bit of vintage Teutonic thrash there for you. Destroyer from the album Climate Change from 1991. A song called War Child. And before that we had Reek Mind from the album Glints from the Crematorium. Out earlier this year, a song called Flesh Draped on a Pitiful Frame. Alright, back to the US now for something rather brutal. This is Vulgar Mephitis, the album From Dust, the release date 11th of September, the song.

Swedish Psychos, Hexkapell there from the album Om Jordens Blod och Ungravens Grepp, out in 2025. Som Gud Vinda från Far. And before that, Vulgar Mephitis from the album From Dust, out on the 11th of September. A song called Martyr. Right, to Japan now. This is Defiled from the album Altered State from earlier this year. A song called Metamorphosis.

playing Chunk Blowers known as Pendulum there from the album Susurros Expectorales from early this year. Song called Eterna Devoción al Trono de la Noche. And before that we had Defiled from the album Altered State, also from early this year. Song called Metamorphosis of Evil. Right, time for a pint of phlegm and a song by Dutch band Fluisteraars. Their album Jacht der Mysterien came out on the 11th of September. This is Condites de Achterhink.

0: that how a warped brain like yours gets its kicks? 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
1: No. By causing the death of innocent people.

Ugly from the US called Dead Night. And the EP Canon of Irreverence out in 2022, the title track My Dear Friends. And before that, Flüsterers from the album Jagd der Mysterien out on the 11th of September, a song called Condites der Afistung or something. Sorry, I do apologise. Anyway, we're staying in the Netherlands now, and once again I shall be butchering their wonderful language. So this is Mondvoland from the 2010 album De Olde Roep, a song called Vastelfond.

legendary Flesh Crawler from their new album Epitome of Carnage, out earlier this year, a song called Chapel of Guts. And before that we had Mon Volant from the album De Olde Rup, out in 2010, a song called Vastelevond. Right, now we go to, a band from parts unknown. They're called Kafir. Their album, An Act of Defiance Against What Is Pure, is out on the 28th of September. This is called

Legendary Dutch Doomsters, Celestial Season, there from the album The Secret Teachings from 2020, a song called Salt of the Earth, and before that, Kaffir, from the album An Act of Defiance Against What Is Pure, out on the 28th of September, a song called No Lives Matter. Right, to Ukraine now. This is Chateau Noir from the new release Autumnal Lunar Sorcery from earlier this year, the title track My Friends.

Lake of Innocence from 1997, song called Torment Filled, and for that Chateau Noir with the title track from their new offering, Autumnal Luna Sorcery, out earlier this year. And we have reached the end of the line, my friends, but fear ye not, I'll be back. Same bat time, same channel. Leaving you, well, nothing left to do but the post-mortem, as they say. Or another word for post-mortem being autopsy. Yep. So the album Tourniquets, Hacksaws and Decay, sorry, Graves, my bad, came out in 2014. This is Parasitic Eye.

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Hi, Wendy Guevara here, and welcome to Music, Memories, and Moods. Oh, today is a sunny day, isn't it? Gorgeous. I hope it's gorgeous where you are, wherever you are in the world. Anyway, we've started summer at last in the UK. How wonderful is that? Well, today I'm going to play some tunes from films. And the first one is by a band called Hot Chocolate, and the song's called You Sexy Thing. It was written by Errol Brown, and other songs you may know by Hot Chocolate are, let's see, It Started With a Kiss, So You Win Again, I'll Put You Together Again, and Everyone's a Winner. Did you know any of those? I'm sure you did. Anyway, today I'm going to play You Sexy Thing, and you know out there you're a sexy thing. Right, here it is. It's summer, and so we're going to play You Sexy Thing.

Yes, that was Hot Chocolate with You Sexy Thing. And now I'm going to play a tune. It's by Destiny's Child. This was when Beyoncé was part of a group. So I don't know if some of you are so young you can't even remember that. But the song is called Independent Woman Part 1. And it's from the year 2000. Can you believe it? 24 years ago. Unbelievable. I can't believe it's 24 years ago that this came out. So here's Destiny's Child with Independent Woman Part 1.

Yes, that was Destiny's Child with Independent Women Part 1. And the film is, do you know what it was? What film was it? It was Charlie's Angels, of course. Right, this next tune is Bill Withers with Ain't No Sunshine. I'm sure you all know that song. It came out in 1973, so we're going back in time to the 70s. And which album is it from? It is taken, this one's taken from Bill Withers' album, The Ultimate Collection. So here it is. I'm sure, even if you don't know the title because you are too young to know, you will know the tune once you hear it. Okay, so here's Bill Withers with Ain't No Sunshine.

And now for something from the 60s. You know, in this show, we play whatever decade we like. So, and whatever genre we like. So, this one is by Van Morrison, and it's called Brown Eyed Girl. And the year it came out was 1967. So for some of you, you'll think, my God, 1967? Yes, indeed, it was 1967 when this came out.

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It's T-Rex, and I love to boogie. And T-Rex, I'm sure, when you see an image of him, you'll think, oh yes, this person's definitely from the 1970s. So here's T-Rex with I Love to Boogie.

Now, do you love to boogie? Do you love to boogie? Well, that was Mark Bolan, better known as T-Rex, with I Love to Boogie. And now we've got a tune that I'm sure you'll know is from the 1980s, from 1988. And it's by the Four Tops. And it's called Loco in Acapulco.

That song makes me want to go to Acapulco and go loco. Definitely. I feel like dancing. Okay. Isn't it a fun day today? You're listening to Wendy Guevara here on ICR Radio. That's Ipswich Community Radio. And you can listen to us on our website at ipswichcommunityradio.com, and you can go there and listen whenever you want. You don't have to listen live. You can listen to your favorite show whenever you want to. Just go and press on the listen again button. So what have I got for you now? I've got a tune. It was a soundtrack for Sleepless in Seattle, that film. And it's by Celine Dion and Clive Griffin. So it's a relaxed tune. It's time for us to just relax, sit down, and have a break. And this song is When I Fall in Love.

That was lovely, wasn't it? That was Celine Dion and Clive Griffin with When I Fall in Love. Well, I don't know if you're in love, but you know the summer's a lovely time to be walking around and being in love and having a wonderful day, a wonderful week, and a wonderful summer. Let's enjoy the summer. Okay, what have I got for you now? I've got The Emotions with Best of My Love. And that came out in 1977. Now, this is one of those songs that I truly do believe came out in 1977. There are some tunes you think, oh, right, did that come out in the 60s? Or did that come out in the 70s? And it's a transition time. But with this one, I truly can hear the 70s in this tune. Okay, so here it is, The Emotions with Best of My Love.

And this one's from the first half of the 60s, from 1964. And I'm sure you heard it before. So, those who weren't around in the 1960s, you may have heard it in the film Pretty Woman. And it's by Roy Orbison, and it's called Oh, Pretty Woman.

Yes, Pretty Woman by Roy Orbison. Okay, now, keeping on the theme with love, this is the OJs with Love Train. And that came out in 1972, so this is the early part of the 70s. So let's see what you think. Let's see if it's got a flavor of the 60s in it, or if you think it's totally from the 1970s.

Okay, moving away from our theme, we're going to go to 1989 with Soul to Soul and Back to Life.

That was Back to Life, Soul to Soul. I hope you enjoyed that. We're now going to move on to a song that you might know or you might not know. It's by Billy Idol. It's called Hot in the City. It came out in 1982. So let's see if you know this one.

hot in the city. Yes, we're hot here in Ipswich. It is so hot at the moment. I don't know if you are hot where you are, but I'm definitely hot. Oh my goodness. And I heard someone out my bedroom window this morning saying, "Oh my God, it is so hot today." I think they were with their girlfriend or wife and they just said it out loud as they could. And that was first thing this morning. Anyway, once again, we've come to the end of yet another show. Can you believe it? It's been great having you here. This is Music, Memories and Moods, and I'm Wendy Guevara. I hope you had a great time today, and we had a lot of tunes which were in films, either as song tracks or within the films. So this one, it's called Feeling Good, and it's by Nina Simone. I'm sure a lot of you will know this song. I even have a friend who went to see Nina Simone way back in time. She said at ours she had a great time when she went there to see her. And I hope you have a great time listening to this tune. It is her iconic tune. So I'm going to end with Nina Simone and Feeling Good. And I hope you have a great weekend. I hope you have a great week. And of course, I'm ending by sending out much love from me, of course, to you.

Well, what happened there? No, no, no, no, no. It went on to the next tune. So, right. I've got no idea what happened there. I am going to play Nina Simone then. Yeah, I'm going to go back to that. And we might end with Easy. Anyway, that was Easy by the Commodores. But let's play Nina Simone.

Well, what is going on today with this CD? This CD is jumping all over the place. I can't believe it. Where has Nina Simone gone? I don't know. Okay, right. That's it. I cannot believe that we can't get Nina Simone on this CD. Why is it jumping to everything else? I can't believe it. Okay, right. This time, let's see if it's going to play. Otherwise, I'm just going to play whatever comes on.

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